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1: A wet afternoon. Some of that rain could be quite heavy as well with some thunder. Maximum temperature around 20 degrees. Overnight down to lows of 15 and the Isle of Wight sunny, partly cloudy, should stay dry. Highs of 22.
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1: UK. A rescue operation is underway for a vessel in distress in the English Channel, southwest of Plymouth. The Maritime and Coast Guard Agency says five people are on board, with helicopters, aircraft and RNLI lifeboats sent to the scene. The incident is ongoing and there are no further details about the vessel or what happened. A man has died and at least six other people have been injured at a festival in West Sussex. Grace McIntosh has more.
2: The 41-year-old died after a large sign fell at the Big Church Festival near Stenning yesterday afternoon. Sussex police say his next of kin have been told and are being supported by specialist officers. The Archbishop of Canterbury says she's sad and shocked. The event, which was supposed to last through the weekend, has been called off early.
1: The death toll from the flooding in Nepal has reached more than 600 ahead of a team arriving from the UK to provide support. An update today from authorities brought the combined death toll in Nepal and Tibet to 676, with nearly 3,000 people missing. Train passengers in parts of England are being warned of disruption this bank holiday weekend. East Midlands railway services will be significantly reduced on Sunday and Monday due to strike action over safety concerns. John Watson is the RMT Midlands regional organiser.
3: The striking at the present moment in time is to try and force East Midlands Railway to withdraw these trains from service till they can get these faults rectified and in a better position. We've offered to work with the company about introducing other types of train if they can get them.
1: The disruption does not affect the whole of the UK, but services to London, Sheffield and Nottingham will be particularly busy. And second-half goals by Anthony Elanga and Johan Visser helped Newcastle inflict a second consecutive defeat of the Premier League season on big-spending Tottenham. Meanwhile, Liverpool snatched their second 2-2 draw of the season so far, this one against Nottingham Forest. That is the latest. From Radio News Hub, I'm Johnny Holmes.
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2: Dad, I'm going to be a musician. You know, it's like, what? In fact, we never even had that conversation. Everything that was gearing towards music was always trying to shuffle away. My mother, on the other hand, was of a free spirit, and she was quite happy for me to be

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0: 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CPR
1: UK. A vessel with five people on board is in distress in the English Channel, the Coast Guard has said. A rescue has been launched to try to help the vessel, which is in trouble southwest of Eddystone Lighthouse and off Plymouth. The Coast Guard was alerted by a report about the vessel just after 6 p.m. Train passengers in England are being warned of a possible disruption over the bank holiday weekend because of a strike by workers in a dispute over safety. A walkout by members of the RMT at East Midlands Railway will hit services on Sunday and bank holiday Monday. John Watson is the RMT Midlands regional organiser.
2: The cause and the reasons for us having to take industrial action have been ongoing for a number of months. The new 810 fleet that East Midlands Railway introduced in December of last year, there's numerous faults and issues and defects with those trains.
1: Conservative MP Sir James Cleverly has announced he is resigning from the Shadow Cabinet to stand for Mayor of London. The former Foreign Secretary and Braintree MP said the capital needed a champion, someone who understands its potential and is prepared to fight for it. Traders at a market in Edinburgh city centre have said they are looking forward to a bumper weekend after Princes Street reopened following the building fire 7 weeks ago. Businesses around the affected part of Princes Street have been dealing with a drop in footfall after the fire in early July forced the closure of the street. Jane Meagher is the leader of the Edinburgh City Council.
3: We know that this has had a huge impact on the city, on people visiting the city, because of course this happened just on the cusp of the biggest arts festival in the world coming to Edinburgh.
1: And two match-worn England shirts, which once belonged to Kevin Keegan, will be up for grabs at auction. The former Scunthorpe, Liverpool, Hamburg, Southampton and Newcastle striker and England manager died last month, aged 75, after a short battle with stomach cancer. That's the latest from Radio News Hub. I'm Johnny Holmes.
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6: A wet afternoon. Some of that rain could be quite heavy as well with some thunder. Maximum temperature around 20 degrees. Overnight down to lows of 15 and the Isle of Sandy partly cloudy, should stay dry. Highs of 22.
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1: UK. A rescue operation is underway for a vessel in distress in the English Channel, southwest of Plymouth. The Maritime and Coast Guard Agency says five people are on board, with helicopters, aircraft and RNLI lifeboats sent to the scene. The incident is ongoing and there are no further details about the vessel or what happened. A man has died and at least six other people have been injured at a festival in West Sussex. Grace McIntosh has more.
2: The 41-year-old died after a large sign fell at the Big Church Festival near Stenning yesterday afternoon. Sussex police say his next of kin have been told and are being supported by specialist officers. The Archbishop of Canterbury says she's sad and shocked. The event, which was supposed to last through the weekend, has been called off early.
1: The death toll from the flooding in Nepal has reached more than 600 ahead of a team arriving from the UK to provide support. An update today from authorities brought the combined death toll in Nepal and Tibet to 676, with nearly 3,000 people missing. Train passengers in parts of England are being warned of disruption this bank holiday weekend. East Midlands railway services will be significantly reduced on Sunday and Monday due to strike action over safety concerns. John Watson is the RMT Midlands regional organiser.
3: The striking at the present moment in time is to try and force East Midlands Railway to withdraw these trains from service till they can get these faults rectified and in a better position. We've offered to work with the company about introducing other types of train if they can get them.
1: The disruption does not affect the whole of the UK, but services to London, Sheffield and Nottingham will be particularly busy. And second-half goals by Anthony Elanga and Johan Visser helped Newcastle inflict a second consecutive defeat of the Premier League season on big-spending Tottenham. Meanwhile, Liverpool snatched their second 2-2 draw of the season so far, this one against Nottingham Forest. That is the latest. From Radio News Hub, I'm Johnny Holmes.
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7: A wet afternoon. Some of that rain could be quite heavy as well with some thunder. Maximum temperature around 20 degrees. Overnight down to lows of 15 and the Isle of Sandy partly cloudy, should stay dry. Highs of 22.
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Message in a Bottle has a lot of the favorite ingredients of the Police. It has a driving beat. It has that arpeggiated guitar figure. Not any guitarist can play that. It also had the reggae-ish beat. It had all these elements that are signature elements of the band, and I guess it kind of all comes together in that one tune.

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1: UK. A vessel with five people on board is in distress in the English Channel, the Coast Guard has said. A rescue has been launched to try to help the vessel, which is in trouble southwest of Eddystone Lighthouse and off Plymouth. The Coast Guard was alerted by a report about the vessel just after 6 p.m. Train passengers in England are being warned of a possible disruption over the bank holiday weekend because of a strike by workers in a dispute over safety. A walkout by members of the RMT at East Midlands Railway will hit services on Sunday and bank holiday Monday. John Watson is the RMT Midlands regional organiser.
2: The cause and the reasons for us having to take industrial action have been ongoing for a number of months. The new 810 fleet that East Midlands Railway introduced in December of last year, there's numerous faults and issues and defects with those trains.
1: Conservative MP Sir James Cleverly has announced he is resigning from the Shadow Cabinet to stand for Mayor of London. The former Foreign Secretary and Braintree MP said the capital needed a champion, someone who understands its potential and is prepared to fight for it. Traders at a market in Edinburgh city centre have said they are looking forward to a bumper weekend after Prince's Street reopened following the building fire 7 weeks ago. Businesses around the affected part of Prince's Street have been dealing with a drop in footfall after the fire in early July forced the closure of the street. Jane Meagher is the leader of the Edinburgh City Council.
3: We know that this has had a huge impact on the city, on people visiting the city, because of course this happened just on the cusp of the biggest arts festival in the world coming to Edinburgh.
1: And two match-worn England shirts, which once belonged to Kevin Keegan, will be up for grabs at auction. The former Scunthorpe, Liverpool, Hamburg, Southampton and Newcastle striker and England manager died last month, aged 75, after a short battle with stomach cancer. That's the latest from Radio News Hub. I'm Johnny Holmes.
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7: A wet afternoon. Some of that rain could be quite heavy as well with some thunder. Maximum temperature around 20 degrees. Overnight down to lows of 15 and the Isle of Wight Sunday. Partly cloudy, should stay dry. Highs of 22.
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1: UK. Searches are continuing for thousands missing amid the devastating flash flood in Nepal, which has left more than 690 dead. An update from Nepali and Chinese authorities brought the death toll in Nepal and Tibet to 691. Officials said among those unaccounted for are more than 30 British nationals. A murder investigation has been launched after the discovery of an elderly woman's body in a Liverpool park. Merseyside police said the body of a woman in her 70s could have been in Stanley Park for a number of weeks. Officers were called to the park on Friday when the body was discovered in a walled garden. Supermarket alcohol is too cheap, pub owners think. Taking drinking back to the pub by having higher prices in shops could boost the economy. Catherine Severy is from the Institute of Alcohol Studies who've done the report.
2: If we can encourage more people to enter into pubs and to be socialising in community settings, that's far better for the economy overall. And it's a far more social, enjoyable environment, I would argue too.
1: Festival goers will see a mixture of sunshine and showers today with the potential for hail and thunder. The Met Office says scattered showers across the north of England could turn heavy and thundery, including around Leeds Festival. Reading Festival and Notting Hill Carnival could also see occasional showers. And Moses Atoma has been taken to hospital as a precaution after losing his IBF World Heavyweight title fight to Filip Hergovic at the O2. Boxing promoter Frank Warren says the boxer suffered a leg injury.
3: He's gone to hospital for a checkup. He's done something to his leg as well, and he was quite tired. I mean, it was a high-paced, fast fight for both the guys. I mean, it was just edge of your seat stuff all the way through.
1: Hergovic becomes Croatia's first heavyweight world champion. That's the latest from Radio News Hub. I'm Grace McIntosh.
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6: A wet afternoon, some of that rain could be quite heavy as well with some thunder. Maximum temperature around 20 degrees. Overnight down to lows of 15 and the Isle of Sandy partly cloudy, should stay dry, highs of 22.
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That is the Doobie Brothers on CPR UK, playing music that you grew up with. That is a long train running. It is Phil Still, keeping you company until 10 with the Weekend Breakfast on Sunday, the 30th of August. Is Dwayne Eddy. Now, if I was you, I'd pick up my little air guitar and we'll play you Peter Gunn.

That is OMC on CPR UK, across the UK, available in DAB. And how bizarre. Good morning, how welcome. It is Sunday the 30th of August, and on today's programme, we have the Ukulikers, we have the at 6:30, the birthday fun. Find out what a celebrity in the music world celebrates their birthday today. At 7:30, we'll have the same title, different song. Two songs with the same title, but they are different in so many ways. At 8:30, three decades, three number ones. Today, we'll find out which was number one in the this week on the Sunday, the 30th of August, 1969, 1979, and 1989. And at 9:30, we'll have the original cover, playing you the original version of a covered song. Today, we go back to 1973, when there was only 24 copies of the song, or covers of the song, and it's one from the OJs. I'll tell you more at 9:30. Meanwhile, here's Placebo and a song to say goodbye.

That is Amy McDonald and Mr. Rock and Roll. Obviously, a little tribute to the legendary Elvis Presley. He's a good guy, wasn't he? He was indeed. We're going to play the They May Be Giants, and a song I haven't heard for years and a day, Birdhouse in Your Soul.

That is Eternal on CPR UK, across the UK in DAB. That is I Want to Be the Only One. We are the only one that can give you music that you grew up with. It is 6:30, so it's high time for today's birthday file. Happy birthday to you, firstly, if you celebrate your birthday today, from all of us at CPR UK. Happy birthday also to Charles Cobert. He's a rock bassist with American breed, and he had the song Bend Me, Shake Me. He's 87 today. Johnny McNally is a rock guitarist and vocalist with The Searchers. He's 85. Mickey Moody is a guitarist with White Snake, 76. And Martin Jackson is a rocker with Swing Out Sister. He's 71. And Paul Oakenfold, yeah, he's a record producer and DJ. Yes, he likes going on holiday in Ibiza and all things like that. Good for him. He's 63 today. So all those people, happy birthday to those, and a big happy birthday to you. But we're going to celebrate the fact that Charles Cobert is 87 today, and here he is with that song I did mention, Bend Me, Shake Me, from American Breed.

CPR UK playing Connor Smith and The Creek Will Rise from the latest versions of Dawson's Creek. Do you remember that when that first came up in the sort of early 90s? I think it used to be on Channel 4, and it used to be a sort of like a Sunday afternoon sort of a kids drama type of thing. And they've changed the theme tune to that one, Connor Smith and Creek Will Rise. And 2023, I think it was. She was only a couple of years old, but still a great program. Here's Taylor Swift, and We Are Never Ever Getting Back Together.

That is a Waddy Waddy, and hey, welcome. Well, yeah, a great band from the 70s. I was watching Top of the Pops the other weekend. And Swaddy Waddy was on there with Hey Walk and Woe, the one that was singing there. And I was looking at their suits, and they always just dress in teddy boy outfits, didn't they? All different colours, bright colours. And I was thinking to myself, oh, that suit's nicely pressed. Here's Ed Barge and the rhythm of the night.

That is Bob Geldof on CPR UK, and I don't like Mondays. I think I've yet to meet somebody who loves Mondays. I suppose, really, we look Mondays as in tomorrow's Monday because it's a bank holiday, so we get an extra day off work, which is great. Here's AC/DC and Thunderstruck taking us nicely to the news at 7 o'clock, followed by Jimi Hendrix and Foo Do Child.

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1: UK. PC Andrew Harper's killers will be excluded from the early release scheme after Prime Minister Andy Burnham said anyone convicted of unlawful killing would be exempt. Liz Whittaker has more.
2: The PM's told the BBC that hundreds of people will remain in prison as part of changes to the scheme designed to ease overcrowding. He said extra space in prisons will be created by deporting foreign prisoners and releasing some inmates who are serving indefinite sentences. There was widespread anger with the scheme when it emerged two of PC Andrew Harper's killers, Albert Bowers and Jesse Cole, could be released halfway through their 13-year sentences.
1: More than 700 people are dead and thousands remain missing after devastating floods in Nepal near the border with Tibet. Authorities say 33 British nationals are among those unaccounted for, including two teenagers. A UK crisis response team has arrived to support Brits and their families as rescue efforts continue. A rescue operation is underway for a vessel in distress in the English Channel southwest of Plymouth. The Maritime and Coast Guard Agency says five people are on board, with helicopters, aircraft and RNLI lifeboats sent to the scene. Train drivers, including those operating the London-Manchester line used by Andy Burnham, are set to receive an above-inflation pay rise of 3.6%. The wage deal between Avanti West Coast and Aslef Union is the first to be approved under the Prime Minister, who frequently travels up from the capital to work at No. 10 North. And Moses Itoma suffered a shock defeat to Filip Hergovic in his IBF World Heavyweight title fight at the O2. The 21-year-old controlled most of the fight, but was stopped in the ninth round and carried from the ring on a stretcher. Boxing promoter Frank Warren says he suffered a leg injury.
3: We always make sure it happens. That's the most important thing, that the boxer's health, and he's there and he's in the best place.
1: That's the latest from Radio News Hub. I'm Grace McIntosh.
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6: A wet afternoon. Some of that rain could be quite heavy as well, with some thunder. Maximum temperature around 20 degrees. Overnight, down to lows of 15 in the Isle of Sandy. Partly cloudy, should stay dry. Highs of 22.
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0: And now, Phil Still.

CPR UK heads across the UK in DAB. It is Phil Still with Sunday's Weekend Breakfast. Good morning and welcome. That is Nicole Sugarsinger. Yes, I've been practicing while the news was on. And here's Kim Wilde and the kids in America.

That is a cause and baffles on CPR UK across the UK in DAB. Don't forget at 7:30, we'll have the same title, different song. Two songs with the same title, but they are different in so many ways. We'll tell you more at 7:30. Meanwhile, here's Chris Weir and Ubage.

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1: That is Manford Mann on CPR UK. Across the UK, in DAB, do our diddy. Such a meaningful word. Yes. Yes, in a moment of passion, you go, do our diddy. And your partner go, what are you on about? Rather confusing. It's a great song. It reminds me of the summer. It is the Beatles. And here comes the sun.

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1: That is Bill Clemens on CPR UK, and I'm going to be 500 miles. Yes, rumour has it that when they did the video, they actually did a lap of honour as well. Absolutely scary. It is 7:30, so it's high time for today's same title, different song. Two songs with the same title, but they are different in so many ways. Starting off this morning is Buddy Holly and the Crickets and Heartbeat.

That is Steps and Heartbeat. That is today's same title, different song. And the word or the title is Heartbeat, originally done by Buddy Holly and the Crickets in May 1960. And that was Steps, and they did their version. It's a complete different song, but they did their Heartbeat in November 1998. Here's a great classic song from the past. It is Rod Stewart and Young Turks.

Then it's the Beach Boys, and Wouldn't It Be Nice on CPR UK. What would be nice if somebody had a nice big cup of coffee and a couple of croissants and a bit of jam? Oh, that'd be lovely. That'd be wonderful. But in reality, that is only a dream. Here's Kim Carnes and Betty Davis Eyes, CPR UK, playing music that you grew up with.

The legendary Queen, and another one bites the dust. Yes, another hour is done and gone and just disappeared. I've no idea where the time goes. I really don't. But don't forget, at 8:30, we'll have the Three Decades, Three Number Ones, playing you the number one song in the chart on the 30th of August, 1969, 1979, and 1989. But taking us to the news is they called him the Quiet Man of Pop, the legendary James Brown, and this one from Rowan Keaton, and he's loving each day. He's listening to CPR UK.

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Like a sex machine, man. 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Can I count it off?

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1: UK. Searches are continuing for thousands missing amid the devastating flash flood in Nepal, which has left more than 700 people dead. Authorities say the death toll has reached 734, with almost 3,000 missing across Nepal and neighbouring Tibet. Among those are more than 30 British nationals. The killers of PC Andrew Harper will be excluded from the government's early release scheme. Liz Whittaker has more.
2: Speaking to the BBC, Andy Burnham said anyone convicted of unlawful killing will remain in prison alongside offenders convicted of indecent assault and death by dangerous driving. The move follows anger over the potential early release of Albert Bowers and Jesse Cole, who were sentenced to 13 years for manslaughter after PC Harper was dragged to his death behind a getaway car in 2019. The PM says the changes are expected to keep hundreds of offenders behind bars.
1: First Minister John Swinney says his government will repay the trust of Scots by delivering on its priorities over the next 5 years. He'll set out the programme for government at Holyrood next week, with plans to grow the economy and tackle child poverty. Moses Itoma has been taken to hospital as a precaution after losing his IBF World Heavyweight title fight to Philippe Hergovic at the O2. Itoma was stopped in the ninth round and carried from the ring on a stretcher. Boxing promoter Frank Warren says the boxer suffered a leg injury.
3: He's gone to the hospital for a checkup. He's done something to his leg as well, and he was quite tired. I mean, it was a high-paced, fast fight for both the guys.
1: Hergovic becomes Croatia's first heavyweight world champion. And Kylie Minogue is celebrating 1 billion Spotify streams. It's for her 2001 hit, Can't Get You Out of My Head. The pop star has shared a string of throwback photographs from the music video to mark the song surpassing 1 billion streams on the platform. That's the latest from Radio News Hub. I'm Grace McIntosh.
4: We're experiencing droughts following a long period of dry weather and repeated heat waves. Less rainfall means less water replenishing our rivers, groundwater and reservoirs. And hotter weather means we tend to use more water. Together, this means we're using water faster than nature can replace it. 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
6: A wet afternoon, some of that rain could be quite heavy as well with some thunder, maximum temperature around 20 degrees. Overnight down to lows of 15 and the Isle of Sandy partly cloudy, should stay dry, highs of 22.
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CPR UK, that's Aztec Camber, and Somewhere in My Heart. Good morning and welcome. It is Phil Still with the Weekend Breakfast on CPR UK, here till 10 o'clock. And then we have Marky Mark and the Mid-Morning Weekend Show. Yes, well worth a listen. And it is all down to CPR UK. Here's Coplay and Paradise.

CPR UK playing music that you grew up with. That's The Equals and Baby Come Back. It is Phil Still and The Weekend Breakfast on Sunday, the 30th of August. And don't forget, at 8:30, we'll have the free decades, free number ones, playing you the number one song in the chart of this week on 1969, 1979, and 1989. But before all that fun, at 9:30, here's Stargard and Wear It Out.

That is Aha on CPR UK. And the sun always shines on TV. It does. Yes. And the grass is greener on the other side as well. Taking us up to the three decades, three number ones. It's the Happy Mondays, 24-hour party people.

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1: It is 8:30, so it's high time for today's Three Decades, Three Number Ones. Playing you the number one song on the 30th of August, 1969, 1979 and 1989. Back in 1969, Saga and Evans in the year 2525.

That song, Gwyn Evans, in the year 2525, which makes you think, doesn't it, really? Because you think, in the 70s, they didn't have mobile phones. Now, people, it's only, what, 40-odd years ago? And people have now got computers on their hands. It's absolutely amazing. So it makes you wonder whether that's going to be like in 2525. That was this week's number one back in 1969, on the 30th of August. In 1979... was Cliffy, and We Don't Talk.

three decades, three number ones, playing you the number one song in the chart on the 30th of August, 1969, 1979 and 1989. Cliffy was this week's number one in 1979 and We Don't Talk Anymore. And now there is a song that's completely different, but it was, every other song was Jive Bunny and the Master Mixers and Swing the Mood. This week's number one in

0: It's Jelly Bunny, this week's number one on the 30th of August 1989. Jelly Bunny, Master Mixers and Swing the Mood. All about the one and only Glenn Miller. Yes, that was a familiar tune, wasn't it? Yeah, absolutely great song. That was Three Decades, Three Number Ones. In 1961, it was Sargun Evans, and in the year 2525. In 1979, Cliff Richard and We Don't Talk Anymore. And in 1989, Jive Bunny and the Master Mixers and Swing in the Mood.
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Music that you grew up with has got to be CPR UK. Across the UK in DAB, and that's the Stone Ponies and A Different Drum. Yes, here's a man who used to play a different drum completely. It is the one and only Joe Fagan, and it's Living All Right. Whoa!

That is Fountains of Wayne, Stacey's mum. All bring back memories, it really does, when I used to go round to my mate's house on a Saturday afternoon and I saw his mum. His mum wasn't called Stacey, but she was a lovely lady. She gave me cake. Let's go up to the news at 9 o'clock with Pulp and Common People. And this one from Britney Spears. Oops, now I did it again.

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1: 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But wait a minute, isn't this...
0: Yeah, yes it is.
1: But I thought the old lady dropped it into the ocean in the air.
0: Well, baby, I went down and got it for you.

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1: UK. More than 700 people are dead and thousands remain missing after devastating floods in Nepal near the border with Tibet. Authorities say 33 British nationals are among those unaccounted for, including two teenagers. A UK crisis response team has arrived to support Brits and their families as rescue efforts continue. PC Andrew Harper's killers will be excluded from the early release scheme after Andy Burnham said anyone convicted of unlawful killing would be exempt. Liz Whittaker has more.
2: The PM's told the BBC that hundreds of people will remain in prison as part of changes to the scheme designed to ease overcrowding. He said extra space in prisons will be created by deporting foreign prisoners and releasing some inmates who are serving indefinite sentences. There was widespread anger with the scheme when it emerged two of PC Andrew Harper's killers, Albert Bowers and Jesse Cole, could be released halfway through their 13-year sentences.
1: A rescue operation is underway for a vessel in distress in the English Channel southwest of Plymouth. The Maritime and Coast Guard Agency says five people are on board, with helicopters, aircraft and RNLI lifeboats set to the scene. Moses Itoma suffered a shock defeat to Filip Hergovic in his IBF World Heavyweight title fight. The 21-year-old controlled most of the fight, but was stopped in the ninth round and carried from the ring on a stretcher. Boxing promoter Frank Warren says the boxer suffered a leg injury.
3: And it's precautionary that he goes to hospital, and that's what we always make sure it happens. That's the most important thing, that the boxer's health, and he's there and he's in the best place.
1: And festival goers will see a mixture of sunshine and showers with the potential for hail and thunder. The Met Office says scattered showers across the north of England could turn heavy and thundery, including around Leeds Festival. That's the latest from Radio News Hub. I'm Grace McIntosh.
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7: A wet afternoon. Some of that rain could be quite heavy as well, with some thunder. Maximum temperature around 20 degrees. Overnight, down to lows of 15 in the Isle of Wight. Sunday, partly cloudy, should stay dry. Highs of 22.
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CPR UK playing music that you grew up with. That is Sister Sledge, and they're lost in music. I know, I do know that feeling. I'm absolutely lost in music. I've nowhere to go. Here's Joan Armour Trading and Drop the Pilot. Good.

That is Sailor on the CPR UK, music that you grew up with, and the glass of champagne. Myself, I won't participate in a glass of champagne this morning. Maybe tomorrow morning. Yes, we could do that. Here's the Hollies, and I'm Alive.

CPR UK playing music that you grew up with. That is Meatloaf and Paradise by the Dashboard Light. Says a lot of things, doesn't it? Don't forget, we have at the 9:30, we'll have the original cover playing you the original version of a covered song. Today, we go back to June 1971, when there were 366 covers, and the song was by Brenda Lee. What song could that possibly be? I tell you at 9:30. Meanwhile, here's a great version of the Simon and Garfunkel tune, Sound of Silence, and by Disturbed.

That is Disturbed and the Sound of Silence. Apart from the name of the band, it's very, very haunting tune. It's a great, great tune. It really is. And it's a great version from Simon and Garfunkel. That is Disturbed and the Sound of Silence. It is 9:30, so it's high time for today's original cover, where we play you the original version of a covered song. Brenda Lee had Always On My Mind in June 1971. There were 366 covers, some of which was Elvis Presley in October 1971. She had it in June and he had it in October 1971. Ben Cash in 1976. Willie Nelson in 1982. Howard Keel did a version in 1984. The Pet Shop Boys in 1987. And Anne Murray in 2002. This is the original Brenda Lee, Always On My Mind.

it. CPR UK, playing music that you grew up with across the UK in DAB. Then it's Daft Punk and One More Try. Well, it is Phil Still between now and 10 o'clock, and then I'll tell you what we have planned for you for the rest of the day on CPR UK. Meanwhile, here's Opus and Life is Life.

That is Blur on CPR UK. I remember going to a birthday party once when that was number one in the charts. That's Blur and Park Life. And all we seemed to do was to get round in a circle, handbags were in the middle, and we also just, when it says Park Life, we used to jump up and jump back again. No idea why. Perhaps that was the ladies' dance move or something. Anyway, it is Phil Still between now and 10 o'clock. And then we have Marky Mark and the Weekend Mid-Morning Show here till 12 o'clock. And non-stop music that you grew up with at 12 o'clock. Till 3 o'clock, we have the Afternoon Retreat with Dave Marley. At 5 o'clock, it is the Rewind Chart with Nikki B. At 7 o'clock, Incognito Show with Richard Hubbard. And at 9 o'clock, Norman J. is here to entertain you an hour. And from 10 till midnight, we have the Doghouse Folk Show. And at midnight, we have the Midnight Matinee. Yes, the perfect time to go and see a film. Here's Alison Moyet and Love Resurrection.

That is Gus McColl and New England. That is it for me this morning. Thanks for listening. Between 6 and 10, we do it all again next weekend in the Weekend Breakfast from 6 a.m. on Saturday. Join me then, won't you? But I should be back tomorrow night with the Through the Decades, where we give you an hour's worth of 50s music on a Monday. See you then, and we'll leave you with the more than capable hands of the Weekend Mid-Morning Crew and Marky Mark here from 10 till 12 this morning. Meanwhile, here's Mumford and Son, and I'll wait for you. Have yourself a great Sunday. Whatever you're doing, whatever you do, just keep it tuned to CPR UK.

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1: UK. The killers of PC Andrew Harper will be excluded from the government's early release scheme. Liz Whittaker has more.
2: Speaking to the BBC, Andy Burnham said anyone convicted of unlawful killing will remain in prison alongside offenders convicted of indecent assault and death by dangerous driving. The move follows anger over the potential early release of Albert Bowers and Jesse Cole, who were sentenced to 13 years for manslaughter after PC Harper was dragged to his death behind a getaway car in 2019.
1: A shooting at a rave in Switzerland's left one person dead and five injured. Police are searching for the attacker. Authorities say the death toll has reached 734, with almost 3,000 missing across Nepal after flash floods. Among those unaccounted for are 30 British nationals. And Kylie Minogue is celebrating 1 billion Spotify streams. It's for her 2001 hit, Can't Get You Out of My Head. That's the latest from Radio News Hub. I'm Grace McIntosh.
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6: A wet afternoon, some of that rain could be quite heavy as well with some thunder, maximum temperature around 20 degrees. Overnight down to lows of 15 and the Isle of Sandy partly cloudy, should stay dry, highs of 22.
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0: two brilliant songs to get us underway on this Sunday morning. Bananarama, Love in the First Degree, and my, well, it's got to be my all-time favourite song, or one of them anyhow, The Four Tops and Indestructible, plays on CPR North on this Sunday morning. And a very, very good morning to you.
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Electronic Crisis and Wishful Thinking. And I forgot to say thank you very much to a dear good friend, Mr. Leighton Morris. He will be back with you next Saturday from 6 a.m. here on CPR North. Still to come this morning, we've got the Communards. We've got a classic from Modern Romance. And they're all up next here on CPR North.

0: Zero as plays on CPR North on this Sunday morning. Right, up next, we've got for you Jermaine Stewart, Joyce Sims and Kim Wilde taking us up to the top of the hour on this Sunday morning. A very, very good morning to you.
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1: UK. The killers of PC Andrew Harper will be excluded from the government's early release scheme. Liz Whittaker has more.
2: Speaking to the BBC, Andy Burnham said anyone convicted of unlawful killing will remain in prison alongside offenders convicted of indecent assault and death by dangerous driving. The move follows anger over the potential early release of Albert Bowers and Jesse Cole, who were sentenced to 13 years for manslaughter after PC Harper was dragged to his death behind a getaway car in 2019.
1: A shooting at a rave in Switzerland's left one person dead and five injured. Police are searching for the attacker. Authorities say the death toll has reached 734, with almost 3,000 missing across Nepal after flash floods. Among those unaccounted for are 30 British nationals. And Kylie Minogue is celebrating 1 billion Spotify streams. It's for her 2001 hit, Can't Get You Out of My Head. That's the latest from Radio News Hub. I'm Grace McIntosh.
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6: A wet afternoon, some of that rain could be quite heavy as well with some thunder, maximum temperature around 20 degrees. Overnight, down to lows of 15 and the Isle of Sandy, partly cloudy, should stay dry, highs of 22.
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0: midday. 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

playing the songs you remember the most. Status Quo and You're in the Army Now. Don't forget, if you want to get involved today, you still got time. 078-2201-2844 on the WhatsApp. You can also email me as well, mark@yourcpr.co.uk.

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1: A wet afternoon. Some of that rain could be quite heavy as well with some thunder. Maximum temperature around 20 degrees. Overnight down to lows of 15 in the Isle of Sandy. Partly cloudy, should stay dry. Highs of 22.
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3: A wet afternoon. Some of that rain could be quite heavy as well with some thunder. Maximum temperature around 20 degrees. Overnight, down to lows of 15 in the Isle of Sandy. Partly cloudy, should stay dry. Highs of 22.
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3: A wet afternoon, some of that rain could be quite heavy as well with some thunder, maximum temperature around 20 degrees. Overnight, down to lows of 15 and the Isle of Stanley, partly cloudy, should stay dry, highs of 22.
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0: Very good afternoon. Welcome along to another edition. Dave Marley, the time has just gone 3 o'clock. Of course, I'm here with you in the hot seat through till five. Wonderful to have your ears and your company on what's turned out to be quite a chilly August afternoon, isn't it? A sign of autumn coming early. Yeah, we've been complaining about the heat for several weeks now. Beginning to regret it already. I wasn't complaining. I love a bit of hot weather. Kicking off with the track that was released 10 years ago, back in 2016. That was Adele getting things started this afternoon with Send My Love to Your New Lover. Like I said, I'm going to be with you through till 5. Happy to take a request or two if you'd like to contact me. I mean, like I say, here at CPR across Kent on DAB or on your smart speaker as well. You can ask Alexa to play CPR UK or CPR FM, or of course you can tune in via the radio app, which you can download from the App Store, that's it, and Google Play. That's the way you can tune in. Let's crack on with the show then. 2001, a great little cover version of a Queen classic by Travis. See what you think of this.
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So that's pretty good as covers going to be recorded by Queen back in the mid-70s. Travis done that cover version back in 2001. Killer Queen. Got to see Travis, I think it was last year, or it might have been the year before, when they were playing in Eastbourne. First time I'd ever seen them live, and they didn't disappoint. Absolutely brilliant. Great band, and just as great live. As always, we play a few classics and one or two new bits and pieces on the show. Here's our first dip into current affairs. Brand new single from Jungle. This one's called Move Like You Do.

Those guys have definitely got their own sound going on, haven't they? They call themselves Jungle. That track's taken from their fifth studio album called Sunshine. It's the new single released from the album, released just this week. It's called Moon.

track that's now 30 years old, released back in 1996. Mannix, of course, Designed for Life. If you've just tuned in, this is Dave Marley taking you through to 5 o'clock. It's this edition of the Afternoon Retreat. Heading next to 1992. Got a few shout outs to do after this one from Tears for Fears. Laid So Low, Tears Roll Down.

Got to see Tears for Fears back in their early days. Back in 1990, they appeared at Nebworth as part of the Silver Clef Awards. In fact, they opened the all-day concert. It was brilliant. And they're still doing things even now, aren't they? Tears for Fears, of course. 1992, that one. The track's called Laid So Low, Tears Roll Down. Shout out to Koki and Jen. They're locked in, as always, from Wolverhampton. I'll probably get a request in for you guys at some point between now and 5 o'clock. The next track's built around an iconic sweeping string loop sampled from an orchestral version of the Rolling Stones' The Last Time. Famously became the centre of a notorious 22-year copyright dispute that stripped frontman Richard Ashcroft of his songwriting royalties and credits, handing them entirely to Mick Jagger and Keith Richards of the Stones until the rights were finally magnanimously returned to Ashcroft in 2019. Taken from their album Urban Hymns. Absolutely gorgeous. And what a great video. It's Bittersweet Symphony.

1997 classic there, The Verve, of course, Bittersweet Symphony. And as I mentioned at the start of the track, remember the video that went with that, with Richard Ashcroft just strolling down the high street, literally just walking in a straight line, not moving for anybody, just bulging them out of the way. Such a cool video. I'm sure most of you have seen it. If you haven't, dig it out on YouTube and have a look. Brilliant stuff. So again, shouting out to Elisa. She's locked in from Israel this afternoon. Also, Junior Coke and Jen are listening in from Wolverhampton. Tonya Foster is listening in on the outside, alongside Yvonne Walker. She's another regular listener to me and the show. And Simon Peddle. They're all listening. And of course, there's many more of you locked in, listening in on DAB across Kent and the South Coast. Lovely to have you company this afternoon, taking you through. I do this every single Sunday. Myself, Dave Marley, the afternoon retreat on CPR UK. Here's Robbie Williams from 1999.

So which one did you prefer? This one or Angels? Tough call, I know. But I think for me, this one had the edge. She's the One, released in 1999. Robbie Williams, of course. Time is from 4 o'clock. You're locked into CPR UK, both north and south. Couple of new bits coming up now. We've got something new, brand spanking new. It's literally hot off the press from Brooke Combe. It's the first play on the station. And of course, we're going to follow it with another brand new track from Stella Lefty. I'll tell you about more about both the tracks when they've played.

got a real northern soul ring about it, that one, isn't it? I bet Coke is loving that one. Brooke Combs, Love Was Made of Stone. It's a soulful groove-driven anthem about escaping a toxic relationship. Recorded with the Chorale's James Skelly in Liverpool and featuring a Get Back-inspired music video capturing her band's live chemistry. Brand new, hot off the press, first play. Remember where you heard it first, okay? As promised, brand new track from Stella Lefty. This one's called Summer You Were Mine.

Nice little track that, isn't it? Some of You Are Mine, track by singer-songwriter Stella Lefty from a debut studio album, which is called Long Way Home. Enjoying that one, yeah? 20 minutes away from 4 o'clock is Dave Marley, the afternoon retreat, live on a Sunday afternoon through to 5 here on CPR UK.

Doesn't get much more classic than this. First track out of the 70s this morning, or this afternoon, I should say. That's the breakfast show. It's kicking in when it shouldn't. Here's the Bee Gees.

Maurice Gibb, the Bee Gees became one of the most commercially successful and enduring groups in pop history, conquering the UK with 5 number one singles, beginning with Massachusetts back in 1967, before defining the global disco era with their iconic soundtrack work on Saturday Night Fever. Of course, after the Saturday Night Fever album, they released this one in 1979, the title track from Spirits Having Flown. Absolutely gorgeous. I say that a lot, don't I? Because you know what? Music is gorgeous, isn't it? What else could it be? Taking you back 4 years, the year 1975. Had a request for this one from Wolverhampton. He's asked for the Eagles on One of These Nights.

So the track written and sung by Stevie Nicks, Gold Dust Woman. It closed the Fleetwood Mac mega-selling 1977 album Rumours, which reached a peak position of number one on the UK album charts. The track's a dark, haunting exploration of personal strain and substance abuse that served as an uncharting B-side. Can you believe that? The B-side of the track, Don't Stop. Yeah, we play B-sides as well. Great track from an absolutely superb album. Playing it just yesterday in the car. Fleetwood Mac, of course. Gold Dust Woman.

So it's 5 minutes away from 4 o'clock. Don't forget, we take you through to five every single Sunday afternoon. With nothing but feel-good tracks from one end to the other. Year 2000, here's Ronan Keating. Life is a roller coaster. It's the afternoon retreat.

Ronan Keating, the year 2000, Life is a Roller Coaster. Squeezing one more track in between now and hour two. Got some Elvis Costello in the Attractions. It's another B-side. This was the B-side to Can't Stand Up for Falling Down, a track that he wrote and gave away. It was made popular by somebody else. I'll see you on the flip side for another hour of great music.

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So welcome to the flip side. There had to be one in there somewhere, didn't I? Being somewhat self-indulgent with the Beatles tracks. Why not, though? Best band in the history of the universe and all that. 1968, taken from their White Album. That was Paul McCartney, of course. The Beatles and Blackbird. Up to date again. Been playing this one for you for a couple of weeks now. The current release from James Blunt. Hey.

Just about 7 minutes past 4 o'clock, CPR UK, it's Dave Marley. And of course, the Afternoon Retreat. Current release, that one's called Tastes Like Summer. So, sadly, the world lost an absolute legend this week just gone. Born in East Tennessee back in 1946, Dolly Parton rose from humble, improvised beginnings, becoming a global music icon of the country music, of course. Celebrated songwriter and legendary philanthropist. Sadly left the world just this week, aged 80. Of course, we couldn't let today's show go by without paying a little tribute. Here she is, alongside the late Kenny Rogers. They released this one in 1983.

Do you recognise who that is on the backing vocals? Yep, they've already played once in this show. Bee Gees on the backing. Written by the Bee Gees, originally intended for Marvin Gaye. The iconic 1983 global smash Island in the Stream was handed to Kenny Rogers and Dolly Parton just days before they recorded it, reaching a peak position of number 7 on the UK singles chart and becoming a defining pop country duet. And of course, we're remembering the lovely Dolly Parton and Kenny Rogers. Dolly left us just this week, and Kenny a couple of years back. Beautiful track, Island in the Stream. From a country classic to a modern day country track. Been playing this one on The Breakfast Show for a couple of weeks now. This Coe

0: Coe Wetzel, Ella Langley. 15 minutes past 4 o'clock. It's Dave Marley and the Afternoon Retreat.
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playing the music you grew up with across the UK on DAB. 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

So I hope you're enjoying the selection of tunes this afternoon. It's the afternoon retreat. We do this every Sunday here on CPR UK between 3 and 5 o'clock. It's Dave Marley, the afternoon retreat. Life of a Showgirl is a country pop title track and grand finale collaboration between Taylor Swift and Sabrina Carpenter from Taylor's 12th studio album. Blending shimmering harmonies to explore the grueling realities and price of fame. The track Life of a Showgirl. If you listen to my breakfast show, it's a track that we played quite a bit earlier this year. Still gets the odd spin even now. Coming up to 25 minutes past 4 o'clock. Great to have you company. Don't forget, if you are listening in on the outside, you want to drop me a message, or you can catch me over on Facebook, social media, of course. Please do let me know you're listening. I might even have time to squeeze in a request or two for you. Who knows? Going back to the 80s again now, 1987 to be exact. Level 42. Gorgeous track. There's that gorgeous word again. It's called It's Over. The ultimate breakup tune, isn't it?

Level 42, 1987. It's over. Coming up to 4:30. Couple of celebrity birthday shouts to do this afternoon. Legendary DJ Paul Oakenfold was born today, back in 1963. English record producer and trance DJ who helped shape modern electronic dance music. Happy birthday, Paul. Actually, got to see Paul Oakenfold DJ live in Las Vegas about 12 years ago at Club Perfecto. That was his nightclub. I don't even know if he's still got it, to be honest. Also, heavenly birthday shouts going out to the late John Phillips, born today back in 1935, singer-songwriter and leader of the 60s counterculture vocal group, The Mamas and the Papas. Sadly left the world age 65 back in 2001.

English rock musician John Miles famously wrote his iconic epic 1976 hit single Music, the track we've just played, which famously opens with the line, "Music was my first love and it will be my last," in just about half an hour while killing time in a hotel room in Leeds while his songwriting partner Bob Marshall wasn't around. What about that? An absolute epic track like that, written in just 30 minutes. That was the second request for Elisa this afternoon. Hope you enjoyed that and turned it up nice and loud. Just about 20 minutes away from five, heading to 1977 with 10cc.

track so much as a younger lad back in 1977. I would have been 10 years old. And I sat down with a pen and paper and actually wrote the lyrics down so I could learn it. Did I? I can't actually remember, but I do remember writing those lyrics down. Afternoon Retreat takes us to 1980.

Track to Olivia Newton-John's 1980 musical fantasy film Xanadu, collaborating with ELO and written by Jeff Lynne, peaked at number one on the UK singles chart, making it ELO's first and only chart topper in the UK and cementing a massive commercial success for the soundtrack, even if the music, the movie itself misfired terribly at the box office. Yet, as Elisa just messaged me, it's an absolutely awful movie. But it was a good track. I seem to remember purchasing a pink 10-inch copy of that, which I've probably still got in my collection somewhere. I'll have to have a look. 1996, here's Sheryl Crow. The track's called Every Day is a Winding Road. The Afternoon Retreat together.

a track that was released in 2014, 12 years ago. George Ezra there, and Blame It On Me. Before that one, we took you back to 1996 with Sheryl Crow. Every Day Is a Winding Road. We've got time for a couple more tracks on today's show before we come to an end, unfortunately. As always, it's whizzed by. They say time flies when you're having fun, and it certainly has for me today. I hope you've enjoyed it as well. We got a couple more tracks for you. Here's a brand new release you're going to be hearing on The Breakfast Show over the coming weeks. It's the new track from U2 and Martin Garrix. It's called Fireflies.

still sounding as much U2 as they did back in 1982 when they first appeared on the scene. Brand new release there, U2 and Martin Garrix. As I said, you're going to be hearing that one played out on The Breakfast Show over the coming weeks. Great little track, isn't it? It's called Fireflies. 5 minutes away from the top of the hour, which unfortunately leaves me to say goodbye to you again for this week anyway. I've got one more track to squeeze in before I play it. I'd like to thank you for the pleasure of your company since 3 o'clock. I'll be back tomorrow morning, as will I every morning this week, Monday to Friday, with The Breakfast Show. Of course, Marley in the Morning. Hope to have your company. Until tomorrow morning, I'm going to love and leave you with a track originally recorded by the Everly Brothers, covered superbly in 92 by Everything But The Girl. The track's called Love Is Strange. Enjoy the rest of your Sunday. I'll see you tomorrow morning.

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2: A wet afternoon, some of that rain could be quite heavy as well with some thunder, maximum temperature around 20 degrees. Overnight, down to lows of 15 and the Isle of Sunday, partly cloudy, should stay dry, highs of 22.
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0: UK, we are in the building. That's right. We are doing a Sunday session. I say we. That is me and...
1: My name's James.
0: Mr. James. Yes. Hello. Welcome.
1: I'm the new boy.
0: Yeah, so that leads me very nicely into the next song. So we have picked two songs each that we're going to introduce the show with. Uh-huh. That was Steely Dan, and that was picked by the magnificent James Watts. And this one is for James Watts as well. It's all about James Watts, this one.
1: Yes, it's all me.
0: This is The Eagles, and this is The New Kid in Town.

0: There we go. That was the Eagles there. New Kid in Town. And that is because we are the new kids on the block. Well, not me. I've got my own show.
1: You're a seasoned campaigner, aren't you?
0: Yes, we're in. But we are here, yes. We're on for the Sunday session.
1: Great, isn't it?
0: Yes, we've worked hard. We've prepared loads.
1: Have we? Oh, yes, we have.
0: We have, James.
1: Yes, sorry.
0: And, yeah,
1: did I say that out loud?
0: We know what we're doing as well. But yes. Thank you for joining us, if you have.
1: Yeah,
0: and
1: very kind.
0: If at any point you would like to get in touch, then you are more than welcome, because we wanted to do this show, didn't we, James, for you.
1: Yeah, for exactly.
0: Everybody else. But yes, we wanted to bring the Sunday wine down and just nice music.
1: Couple of blokes having a chat.
0: Yeah, average presenting.
1: And, average, yes. On a good day.
0: So, yes, you can get in touch. So you can send us an email, sunday@yourcpr.co.uk.
1: Mm-hmm.
0: And you can also WhatsApp us as well. Did you know that? There we go. 077-269-99669. That was a lot of sevens, a lot of sixes, and nines.
1: Lots of nines. Yeah,
0: but, yeah, so we actively encourage everyone. If you're having your roast dinner or if you're in the pub, you can, pop up, say hello, we'll give you a shout out.
1: And actually, Simon, we've had a tsunami of emails already.
0: Yes, I'm sort of looking over my shoulder and...
1: all these computer screens.
0: You're a popular man, James.
1: Oh, I don't know about that.
0: I bring the looks, you bring everything else.
1: Bless you.
0: Right, let's get into some more music, because that's what we're here for, isn't it? And we are going to head over to a song that my boy asked me to play, because he's very much into Michael Jackson at the moment.
1: Oh, yes.
0: So he's asked for this. He said, can you please play this song?

0: Well, it was going so well, wasn't it? was that Michael Jackson?
1: Yeah, I think I lasted about 8 minutes, James.
0: Well, you know, don't knock it. Michael Jackson, yeah.
1: If you closed your eyes.
0: Yeah, he's let himself go, isn't he?
1: Rearrange the letters.
0: I've never heard Michael. And tune into a different station, you might get to hear Michael Jackson.
1: Yeah, there we go.
0: Who knows?
1: Oh, God, this is why I just do a country show.
0: It's like winning the lottery. Almost impossible.
1: So, yes, apologies for that. James is. This is going to be James's show from now on.
0: Yeah, obviously I'm going to take the blame. So all solicitors' letters are to be addressed to me and not Simon. Because I am Simon's sidekick.
1: Not anymore, not after that.
0: Formerly.
1: That was Julian Cope.
0: Was it? I thought it was Michael Jackson.
1: I was teasing you, really.
0: I was just about to rush out.
1: I was keeping everybody locked in, you see, because they wanted Michael Jackson and left. So we've got them for 4 minutes longer. Coming up now is, I'm confident.
0: Really?
1: I'm confident.
0: I'm not.
1: Is Michael Jackson. Let's press play and find out.

0: playing the soundtrack from summers that lasted forever.
1: The music you grew up with. CPRUK.
2: I have been tasked with one job of getting this part correct, so please hold on, this could go any way.
3: Yes, because it is live radio.
2: It is live, and apparently I know what I'm doing. So that was Michael Jackson, actual Michael Jackson.
3: Was it?
2: We've Beat It, yes.
3: Right,
2: and
3: yes.
2: Then the song that just played there was Smokey Robinson.
3: Yes.
2: That's half a point.
3: Yes,
2: with,
3: good.
2: With Cruising.
3: You're doing brilliantly.
2: Oh, God, I've got this.
3: So who is this Julian We Can't Cope fellow?
2: I think that's my alter ego for Sundays only.
3: Do you know what? I prefer Julian Cope's version of Beat It. Oh. He sounded just like Michael Jackson, didn't he?
2: Well, I reckon at this rate, we could do a whole compilation of cover songs of artists.
3: If I was a judge on a Michael Jackson sound-alike competition, Julian Cope would win it every week. Honestly, he's got my vote.
2: I've got to remember, I can't swear, because on radio, I'm going to wait until the mic's off. And but yeah, so now we've been joining Smokey Robinson, and we're going to pull over now in a lay-by.
3: Oh, are we?
2: Yes, because we've been cruising. So
3: yes,
2: it's enough
3: have.
2: Of them bingo bongos and all of the sing-along.
3: Yeah, exactly.
2: But make sure you don't forget your deck chairs and settle in, because...
3: You're a very bad person.
2: Because we have an email.
3: We do.
2: Yes.
3: Yes, now. And it's relevant to driving, by the way.
2: Oh, perfect.
3: Because this is a chum of mine.
2: Right.
3: Who's called School Run Rhonda.
2: Okay? Oh, okay.
3: From Rochester, which is great, isn't
2: yes,
3: it?
2: Yes, yes.
3: And I'll read it out. Hello, James, she says. So nice to hear your voice on CPR. Some people would like me to be on CPR. Anyway, would you help me promote my potato and yam delivery services? If anybody thinks this is a serious email, get help immediately. She goes on, if your listener needs a delivery, just let me know via the station and I'll deliver in the mini metro. I'm calling my potatoes and yam delivery service. Now, this is very clever. Tuber.
2: Ah, yeah, that is very clever.
3: So it's a mixture of Uber and, of course, the things well, the tubers
2: they're
3: are.
2: They're coming, yeah.
3: Well done, Squirrel Rumber. She carries on. Sadly. I mean, thankfully. I hope it catches on as I'm getting fed up and irritable, what with ferrying the little monsters to school throughout the week, and I need a side hustle. Cheers, Jimmy. School Run Rhonda. School Run Rhonda,
2: perfect.
3: You're wonderful.
2: Yes,
3: thank you
2: very much.
3: It's our first email.
2: Oh, and what one to go down with,
3: isn't
2: as well.
3: Yeah.
2: And you can look forward to, I think, next week. I think they all go back to school.
3: Yes, they do. So School Run Rhonda will be... Yeah. Busy.
2: Yes, tuba. Watch your space. Right, let's get some more music on, shall we? James, shall I let you introduce, or shall I do it?
3: I
2: think I've got this in the bag. We're
3: going to
2: go with Betty Boo, and then this is one of your favourites, I know.
3: Go on.
2: Some Gary Moore.

0: that was Gary Moore?
1: Yeah.
0: Parisian Walkways.
1: Was it Julian Cope?
0: Probably. This is Julian Cope's hour of greatest hits.
1: Nothing to do with Michael Jackson. Gary Moore, Parisian Walkways, yes. Beautiful.
0: You sent me a video of that earlier on today, didn't you?
1: Live version where it's just for the guitar solo.
0: Yes.
1: He was brilliant. I had the honour of seeing him in concert.
0: Yeah, and I think for me, this was part of our discussion, wasn't it, of coming together, joining forces, because me and James met in a past life.
1: Yes, we did.
0: And, I think we hopefully can bring something for everybody to enjoy a variety of music.
1: Yes, and that one, for me, was a proper Sunday afternoon song.
0: And I feel like it's only right that we've slotted it in on our Sunday session.
1: Anybody would think it was Sunday afternoon, wouldn't they?
0: We're having a blast.
1: We are.
0: So we have got some more emails, but I'm not going to go into that straight away. We are going to play a little bit more music.
1: Is it a flood of emails?
0: It's a flood, yes. That's four.
1: Yes.
0: To be fair, it's four more than I get on a Saturday.
1: That's like a blizzard, isn't it? That's yes. Blizzard level.
0: We don't need Noah. We don't need Noah yet.
1: No Noah required.
0: Maybe Julian Cope.
1: Yes, he was good.
0: He can come in at some point.
1: He invented the arc, you know.
0: Probably.
1: He did everything.
0: Sang about it as well.
1: He was wonderful. So,
0: if you do want to get in touch, and please do. It is a Sunday afternoon, and we are here for you to enjoy. It's your show. You can listen to music and, listen to me getting it wrong.
1: Because we've got nothing, have we?
0: No.
1: Without input.
0: Nothing without input. Sunday at yourcpr.co.uk is where you can email through. And we have a number as well, 077-26-999-69669.
1: And we'll read everything out, provided with one or two conditions.
0: Yes,
1: like.
0: Yes.
1: No, I'm fairly used to getting abusive emails, so I don't mind those, as long as the language is moderate.
0: Yes, if you can aim them to James, for attention of James, that'd be great, and I'll have all the nice ones. Right, let's get some more music on, shall we? Let's go over to Billy Joel and see what he's got to say. The music you grew up.

0: There we go. We're back.
1: We're back.
0: I think people thought we'd disappeared for a little while.
1: Well, they were hoping.
0: Yeah, it's all gone crashing down. Just keep the music playing. But no,
1: I was going to say we were doing so well, but that would be a lie.
0: Yes, that would be a complete lie.
1: Yes.
0: Everybody knows it as
1: and
0: well.
1: I love our lovely, loyal listener, and I wouldn't lie to them.
0: No, we don't do that.
1: No.
0: Like, we pretend that we're really good.
1: Yeah.
0: Or we pretend that we're really bad, but we're actually really good.
1: Yes.
0: We don't want to give up the illusion.
1: Correct.
0: Right, we have some more emails.
1: Did we?
0: We've got some more from... We've got Plinge is the title.
1: For CPR listeners, they might not know who Major Snetterton Plinge is, but he's my nemesis on the radio. He follows me around everywhere because he actually hates me.
0: Right, so we'll leave that one.
1: Yes, we'll read it.
0: We'll get through the first hour.
1: But I'm trembling already.
0: We'll tread through that one.
1: Yes.
0: And then we have got a Nana Pickle.
1: Oh, Nana Pickle.
0: As well.
1: Oh, bless her.
0: So popular.
1: Oh. I wonder if she's got her teeth in today.
0: On a Sunday, is that a thing?
1: Probably not.
0: But we have received another email as well, and it says, hi, Si and James.
1: A proper one.
0: A proper one, an actual one. It says, the boys and I sat listening to your Sunday session,
1: ooh,
0: and they were extremely happy yes, to hear Michael Jackson, a.k.a. Julian Cope.
1: Yes, of course. Easily confused.
0: Sing Beat It. Yes, that's my fault. I do apologise. We've got moonwalks going on the lot, so thanks for that. CPR was made into the stratosphere.
1: From?
0: That is from Tish and the Gang. It says, great show, loving the music.
1: Tish, bless you.
0: Thank
1: you.
0: We love a little bit of Mariah Carey, Whitney or Lionel, if you have time for any requests.
1: Well, we do that.
0: I think it's only right that we get a song on. Who could it be? I'm not going to introduce it. I'll just let the music introduce itself.
1: Yes, safer.
0: Here we go. I'm going to press play.

0: That isn't a recommendation.
1: No, because I tried it once.
0: Oh, how did it go?
1: Badly. I remember coming home from the pub, and I must have had a dodgy peanut or something.
0: Yes.
1: Because I was feeling a little bit wobbly.
0: Right, yeah, then peanuts, they didn't creep up on
1: it. I don't know why, but the song came to mind, Dancing on the Ceiling, so I thought I'd give it a go. And it wasn't good.
0: Not.
1: No.
0: Was it a flat ceiling or like beamed roof?
1: No, it was a flat ceiling, and I managed to get up there somehow. But gravity took over fairly quickly.
0: God, damn gravity.
1: Gravity, I'm sick of it. If I ever bump into Isaac Newton...
0: Give him what for?
1: I'm going to... Yeah, seriously.
0: More than an apple falling out of the tree.
1: He's going to get more than that.
0: Should have been underneath you off the ceiling.
1: Anyway,
0: right, that is the coming up to the end of the first hour.
1: Oh, it can't be.
0: It's, madness. Hopefully it's been okay.
1: Well, I've enjoyed
0: it. Been a few hiccups.
1: Yes. I hope. More importantly, I hope people have enjoyed
0: it. Yes, absolutely. But we are coming back, so don't worry.
1: Are we?
0: Yes, we
1: what
0: are back.
1: What if we're allowed?
0: We've got another hour.
1: You're assuming an awful lot there.
0: So we are going to go with, we've chose Aerosmith.
1: We have.
0: We do enjoy Aerosmith. That's common ground we have.
1: Right.
0: And then we're going to go to the Drifters.
1: Ooh.
0: And see what they've got to say for themselves, shall we?
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0: A wet afternoon. Some of that rain could be quite heavy as well, with some thunder. Maximum temperature around 20 degrees. Overnight, down to lows of 15 in the Isle of Sandy. Partly cloudy, should stay dry. Highs of 22.
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0: Welcome back.
1: Yes.
0: We are back.
1: Hurrah. We are back. Where have you been?
0: I have been suitably looked after with lovely coffee.
1: Biscuits
0: and company.
1: Who's come in?
0: Everybody listening.
1: Yes.
0: But yes, welcome. This is the Sunday session.
1: Well, the first hour kind of came and went fairly quickly, didn't it?
0: Yeah, a little bit too quick.
1: Yeah, I think so.
0: And this is a bit of a pilot episode for us, isn't it?
1: It is a pilot episode. If there are any problems, chums, we'll, you know, let us know and we'll sort them out.
0: Yeah, we want the best possible outcome for you.
1: Correct.
0: Because that is what's important, isn't
1: correct.
0: It? I just want to just read out a quick little email, another new one that we've got.
1: Before you do, that first song, what a joy that was.
0: It was picked by you.
1: Oh, was it really? Well, you know my old prog rock credentials, but that was Marillion and a song called Sugar Mice.
0: Yes,
1: and very
0: what did you say his name was? Not Julian Cope.
1: No, it wasn't Julian Cope, funny enough. It was a chap called Fish.
0: Oh.
1: I don't suppose he was christened that.
0: It might be.
1: He's a big Scottish guy.
0: Right.
1: I saw him live, and he's about 8 feet tall.
0: Oh, wow.
1: And very aggressive.
0: until he sings.
1: Brilliant, by the way.
0: Yeah.
1: But what a voice.
0: Yeah,
1: and
0: beautiful
1: lyrics.
0: I don't, I think that's the beauty of what we're doing here, is because I wouldn't necessarily go in and look at, I know Kaylee,
1: that was a famous single of theirs.
0: Oh, okay. Yeah.
1: They have made more albums than anybody in the history of the universe,
0: oh, wow.
1: And you know I don't exaggerate.
0: No, it's not like you.
1: They've made at least a billion albums.
0: Is that on?
1: This week.
0: Right, so what have we got coming up? So I'm just going to read this out quickly.
1: I'm sorry, yes.
0: No, you're fine. It says, hi, Sign James. Good to hear you both, and who doesn't like a bit of Julian Cope? That's right,
1: Julian Cope show.
0: Carry on the great work, and I look forward to you both being part of our Sunday evening routine.
1: Oh.
0: All the best, Mandy and Jed.
1: Mandy and Jed.
0: They're
1: my new favourite people.
0: They are. No, get your own.
1: Oh, sorry, yeah, they're yours, aren't they?
0: No, they're ours, because this is our Sunday session.
1: Are we going to have some sort of, you know, wars,
0: an arm wrestle,
1: listening wars, listener wars.
0: So we are going to go into some more music now, and what we did in the last one is we both picked a song each.
1: Yes, we did.
0: So that's what I'm going to do now, and as we grow
1: selfish.
0: To learn, it's all about me now. As we grow to learn about each other and everyone gets to know us. Obviously, I do the country show, and you've done subsequent shows. But we come together, and people would know that I've got a huge, huge soft spot. You ready?
1: Yes.
0: For Michael Bolton.
1: Oh, yes.
0: So we're going to press play on some Mikey B, is what I like to call him.
1: That'll do.

0: go. Steve Harley.
1: That was all right, wasn't it?
0: Not Julian Coates.
1: No, well, apparently it
0: featuring
1: wasn't.
0: Julian Coates.
1: I know. I'm so sorry, chums, but we decided to play a song that wasn't by Julian Coates.
0: Yes.
1: Just to mix things up a bit.
0: I feel like it's going to be a theme now.
1: Julian Coates, yes.
0: I'm sorry, Julian Coates.
1: Yes.
0: I can't cope.
1: Now, you know, we chat about things, don't we? And
0: yes.
1: Things that amuse us. So
0: yes.
1: I was in a supermarket the other day, and as I was aimlessly wandering past, there were two women who were chatting. And as I went past, I heard one of them say, "They've run out of avocados."
0: Oh, no.
1: And then she said, this was the bit that grabbed my attention, "There's nothing worse, is there?" And you know when you have a little wry smile, and,
0: yeah.
1: you're thinking, well, there probably is something worse than...
0: Yeah, when you think about it.
1: When you think about
0: it. I could probably run a list of over 100 things worse. And
1: without even thinking about
0: no,
1: it. So, chums, there's nothing worse about anything other than running out of avocado. So, I booked a delivery of socks.

0: Okay. This is relevant, by the way, in case anybody's thinking of tuning out or off. So bear with me. So bearing in mind there's nothing worse. So I would take issue with this person with the avocados. So I ordered some socks online. Right. You know, the white calf-length socks, because I get through loads of pairs because I play lots of golf.
1: Yes. Okay. There's
0: lots of twisting and turning and swearing.
1: Yes. Yeah.
0: But the swearing doesn't wear out the socks. But
1: no,
0: the walking
1: no.
0: and the twisting. So anyway, so ordered some socks. It was just easier than driving a million miles to go and buy some in a shop. So the order was supposed to be at the very latest, the 27th of August. So I was like a child at Christmas, you know, I was waiting for the,
1: for the delivery.
0: Santa postman to turn up. Nothing. The 28th came. And then I got a note from the delivery company saying the order's coming on the 29th.
1: Right, okay.
0: Which was yesterday. And it'll be maximum, latest, 3 o'clock. I was in all day, Simon. Now, I don't live in a mansion.
1: No.
0: Okay. And I have, you know, ears to hear. So, again, I was, you know, like a kid at Christmas or birthday, waiting for postie to turn up with birthday cards. Anyway, you can imagine the excitement of the new socks.
1: Yes.
0: Six pairs. Okay. At about 3:30... I had a note saying, we tried to deliver.
1: Oh, no.
0: Now, I'm sitting here. There are two doors, as you know.
1: Yes.
0: Both of them with loud knockers on them.
1: Knockers, yeah.
0: Yeah. And I've had the ability of hearing. He must have knocked so quietly. Or not at all.
1: No.
0: Now, I also, Simon, this is the other best bet. I have a postbox, which is capable of taking much bigger parcels than six pairs of socks. It's about as wide as the Grand Canyon, my postbox.
1: Okay. Get a little bit in there then.
0: So whoever it was delivering could have made a bit more of an effort. And all I've got to say is there's nothing worse.
1: There's nothing worse. Yes, you remember there's nothing worse
0: there's
1: than
0: nothing
1: having
0: worse.
1: No avocado.
0: So that's it. Sorry. So
1: there's nothing worse of getting artist names wrong.
0: Exactly. Who is this Michael Cope person?
1: Yeah.
0: There you go.
1: There we go.
0: So that's a couple of minutes of your life you're never going to get back.
1: And you're probably thinking there's nothing worse.
0: Well, there's nothing worse.
1: Hearing two grown adults.
0: There's nothing worse than listening to a story that was boring from the very first moment.
1: There we go.
0: Would you like me to be quiet?
1: If you're having a bad day, just remember there's nothing worse.
0: There's nothing worse.
1: There's nothing worse. So talking about things that there's nothing worse.
0: Yes.
1: This next song is all about somebody trying to get through to a loved one, and someone's mother is preventing that from happening.
0: Now that's a fantastic little teasy clue.
1: Yeah. Yeah.
0: Isn't it?
1: It's not Julian Cope.
0: It's not, is it?
1: No, it's not.
0: Is it Dr. Cope?
1: Yeah. We're going to find out. But yeah, so talking about things that are nothing worse, there's nothing worse than someone that won't put you through.
0: Correct.
1: To the person you want to get
0: through to. Your call is not important to us.
1: Yeah, please leave a message.

0: There we go. In vogue.
1: In vogue.
0: It's very
1: yes.
0: in vogue.
1: Isn't it?
0: We're in vogue.
1: We're in fashion, aren't we?
0: That's what it means, isn't it? In fashion.
1: Well, I'm assuming so.
0: We'll go for it anyway.
1: If only the French had a word for that.
0: Julian Cope's got a word for that.
1: Julian, yes.
0: I reckon.
1: Julian, you mean?
0: Julian.
1: Julian. Cope.
0: You do that very well.
1: Cope.
0: I can see it in your face as well. You get right into character.
1: Oh, yeah. I've got the onions and the striped T-shirt and everything.
0: Right, I've got an email for you, James.
1: Oh, really?
0: Yes, and I feel like you're in trouble.
1: Oh, good.
0: It says, what? Just with an exclamation mark. I feel like you're used to this treatment.
1: Yes.
0: Normally, I start to get grumpy around the August bank holiday, but this year, I'm incandescent.
1: Good.
0: The nights are drawing in. It'll rain cats and dogs as per on a bank holiday, and then out of nowhere, your tiresome guffawing and wheezing comes across the airwaves of what used to be a thoroughly enjoyable radio show.
1: Oh, good.
0: Please, please, a double please as well.
1: Oh, yeah.
0: Tell me this is not going to become a regular occurrence, you petulant worm.
1: Oh, good. This is one of the friendlier emails.
0: I've moved to Kent to take care of the regiment's ceremonial mascot, a Tibetan yak named Colin, after your other listener.
1: Right.
0: Colin has a... has a rash down south that needs regular treatment, and your constant drivel pushes his blood pressure through the roof. Higher than mine, 280 over 190. So, once again, you've ruined the perfectly passable Sunday, you cretin.
1: That's lovely.
0: Major Snetterton Plinge of the 3rd Battalion, Margate March, has retired, drummed out.
1: Well, thank you, Major Snetterton.
0: I really enjoyed that.
1: That's one of his more friendly ones.
0: I really enjoyed that.
1: I bet you did, because it was addressed to me,
0: yeah,
1: not you.
0: I feel like I have a sense of power. Yes. Thank you. Thank you,
1: now,
0: Major Snetterton.
1: Having said that, can I read a nice one?
0: Yeah. We've got to have yin and yang, haven't we?
1: Yes,
0: go
1: we
0: for
1: have.
0: It.
1: Now, this is from lovely loyal listener Lorraine, who says, hello, Simon and James. Good to hear your new Sunday show.
0: Yes.
1: Wishing you both all the very best. I'm sure it will be a great success. Great to hear James back live on the airwaves. All the very best, Lorraine.
0: Ah, oh, thank you, Lorraine.
1: Have we got an email address to remind
0: people? We have,
1: people?
0: Yes. So if anybody does want to get in touch, mm-hmm. you can email Sunday, that is today, Sunday at yourcpr.co.uk.
1: Yes.
0: So yes, do make sure you send them through.
1: Major Snetterton Plinge, brilliant.
0: Lorraine, yes, you can come. You can
1: even
0: come back.
1: More brilliant.
0: I quite liked it. I felt empowered,
1: yeah,
0: especially
1: sure
0: after
1: did.
0: Like I felt like you was quite elated that I wrongly named Julian Coates. So I feel like I've had a bit of comeback.
1: I've got a feeling that we'll be hearing again from Snetterton Plinge.
0: Perfect.
1: Just a hunch.
0: No,
1: whoever he is,
0: he's more than welcome.
1: Yeah.
0: As is everybody. If you're enjoying the show, if there's anything that you'd like to hear, get in touch.
1: Mm-hmm.
0: We're always looking for a reason to chat,
1: and I'm always looking for help.
0: Right, we're going to go into a lovely song now. Talk about lovely emails.
1: Mm-hmm.
0: We're going into a lovely song now. This is a personal favourite of mine. I was playing it earlier on in the kitchen, and I thought, yeah, do you know what? This is perfect for a Sunday. And it is none other than the Lighthouse Family.
1: Ooh.
0: You ready?
1: Yeah.

0: remembering the music from the summers that lasted forever. Across the UK, on DAB, we are your Gen X station.
1: We go. That was Anastasia. It was a different one,
2: wasn't it?
1: Yeah, it was, that's what we like to do. We like to mix up a little bit.
2: Such a refreshing change from Julian Coates.
1: He's a character, isn't he?
2: Who, Julian?
1: That's what you say, isn't it? When there's like, you know, oh, he's a character.
2: Yeah, he's a character.
1: Some people say you look well.
2: It's like a polite insult,
1: yes,
2: isn't it?
1: Yes, when you haven't seen someone. That, yeah. Like, oh, you look well.
2: You go, oh, how do I normally look?
1: It's normally after Christmas. Well-rounded.
2: Well-rounded, yes.
1: Plump. Well, I think we've got some more emails.
2: Well, yes, one I can't quite see, but one from lovely, loyal listener Jane.
1: Right, okay.
2: Who lives in Tillingham.
1: Oh, lovely.
2: And she says, great to hear you on CPR, Jim, and hi to Simon.
1: Hello. Hello, yes. Jane.
2: Enjoying the music. Great first show together, Jane in Tillingham.
1: Ah, perfect. Now, and there's plenty more to come.
2: Now, this other one... It's kind of, the screen has gone a bit wonky.
1: Oh, yes, it's all gone a little bit ski-whiff. Do you want me to read it out for you?
2: It's up to you.
1: Is that okay?
2: Yeah.
1: So it says, my darling James.
2: Who's it from? Nana Pickle.
1: Welcome to Kent. It's Nana Pickle here. Yes. Colin is around here somewhere, but he keeps getting lost. Since he became the 14th Earl of Dumpton Gap, he's been intrigued by his giant pile.
2: Oh, well, so am I.
1: He didn't know that the great uncle Battle Guard Pickle was born in. The 13th Earl, and even though he was a little handsy right up until his sudden death at 106, Colin has inherited his title due to the fact that the 23 in line ahead of him were too embarrassed to admit that they were related.
2: So he's got the title by default then?
1: This is brilliant, yes.
2: Okay.
1: It took Colin a week of back and forth to ferry the whippets and ferrets down here. He set them up in the West Wing. As it's downwind from my apartments. It's certainly less fragrant than the septic tank that I never got used to. The fragrance still hangs in my nightie and gives me the heebie-jeebies. Colin will certainly write next week once his ego dies down a tad. And Bloomfield Pattiswick gets over the fact that I refuse to call her Your Grace.
2: Ah, yes.
1: I'll pop in as usual after the show for our cuddle. And I've got a big bag of jelly babies that I have been slightly gummed, but seem to have retained a little flavour. Kisses from Dumpton Gap, Nana the Marchioness Pickle.
2: There we are. So everybody who thinks their day couldn't get any worse, just think of me. In fact, there's nothing worse.
1: There is nothing worse. Yeah, that's brilliant,
2: isn't it?
1: This is why it's such a joy,
2: isn't it,
1: to have you on the show,
2: James. Well, yeah, because I'm like the whipping boy, aren't I? I'm the butt of everybody's jokes. Thank you.
1: It's brilliant.
2: Yeah.
1: But
2: no wonder you're looking happy.
1: I'm elated. It couldn't have gone any better.
2: Is it part of your cunning plan?
1: Yes. I'm going to press play on some more music now.
2: Shall we?
1: Because funnily enough, that's what people, have come along for.
2: Well, they certainly don't tune in for the chat.
1: So let's press play on some Carpenters, shall we? And then we'll come back and have another little chat.

0: there we go. That, James, was a very, very lovely song.
1: What, the Carpenters song?
0: Yes, I have never
1: Ticket to Ride.
0: Yes, obviously we know that by the Beatles.
1: Yeah, yeah.
0: And Julian Cope probably done that.
1: Julian did a number of versions of it.
0: but that was just lovely.
1: Well, she had just the most beautiful voice, didn't
0: yes,
1: she?
0: Yes, I think everything, she was very fortunate. I think anything that she sang just turned to gold.
1: It's just a joy.
0: But that was lovely. That was really nice.
1: That was a good one. It was a good choice of yours, by the way.
0: Thank you. I'll take all the credit.
1: Take all the credit. Yes.
0: And somebody that we both know and hold very dear.
1: Yes.
0: It's not Julian Cope.
1: Isn't it?
0: No.
1: How disappointing.
0: Mr. George Scullion.
1: Ah, George.
0: Has sent us a message.
1: Okay.
0: And he also said, I've never heard this version before.
1: No.
0: And yes, I think he's listening through gritted teeth.
1: Yes.
0: He thought he got rid of us.
1: Oh, he did.
0: We're back. But yes, I know we both love George.
1: We do.
0: George is brilliant.
1: And good George, if you're still listening, I'm not sure if we've got time to play you a song, but I promise you we'll sort something out for next week.
0: Yes, next week. Yeah, we'll even drag him in.
1: Yes.
0: We'll get him on. He's got a voice for radio, hasn't he?
1: He's got a great voice.
0: He's brilliant.
1: And a face for TV.
0: Yeah.
1: Because he's a good looking boy.
0: You're a smooth one, aren't you?
1: Aren't I, Jess? I'm almost as smooth as Julian Cope.
0: Oh, we will be serious at some point.
1: We will.
0: But what we were going to do, we have done a little bit of homework.
1: Have we?
0: We've been looking.
1: I mean, yes, we have.
0: I need to get a big stick and just prompt them and poke him. Yes, we have. And we've looked in because I thought what a better thing to do is to unwind after a week. And so we've had a little look at the news, haven't we?
1: We have.
0: And
1: you tell me when I'm supposed to speak by poking me with
0: cues.
1: That stick.
0: There's been some news headlines. So I've grabbed three.
1: Have you?
0: Yes. And one, a robot beats Usain Bolt's 100-meter sprint.
1: Yes.
0: I think you've seen that.
1: Those robots.
0: Yeah, they're quick.
1: They're very scary.
0: I can outrun it.
1: Oh, me too, obviously.
0: I remember
1: chasing Julian Cope down the street once for his autograph. He was no match for me, I can tell you.
0: I can imagine.
1: Anyway, then, the robots, yes.
0: Yeah, so I don't know where we're going to go with that. But just putting it out there anyway. Just for why not?
1: I loved it when they crashed into the wall.
0: They can't even stop.
1: For me, that was the best bit.
0: Yeah. And then this was a personal favourite of mine. And it's all about a man who blobbed 92.58 foot in the air.
1: Why am I laughing?
0: I'm just going to leave that one out there.
1: Would you mind explaining?
0: I think I need to contextualise that. It's Sunday afternoon, evening.
1: Yes.
0: So if nobody knows what blobbing is, pull ourselves together. Blobbing is a sport where you jump onto an airbag that is placed in the water and people lay on the other end and it sends them shooting up into the air.
1: I'm so glad you explained it.
0: So a man holds a new record for blobbing 92.58 foot in the air.
1: I don't know why I'm so impressed.
0: So there we go.
1: But I am.
0: There's some new headlines for you.
1: Thank you, Simon.
0: Don't spoil you on a Sunday. So we're going to play some more music.
1: Well, I've enjoyed our first and last show.
0: Yeah. I'm going to go off and try and compete to blob in the air higher than 92 foot. Right, we're going to play some Gary Puckett now.
1: Oh, and the Union Thing.
0: And yeah,
1: maybe the Union Gap.
0: Maybe with a little hint of our friend Julian Cope
1: as
0: well.
1: Well, I hope he's in there. Yeah.

0: Okay, Simon, you know I love Led Zeppelin.
1: Yes, you do.
0: Brilliant band, and so much more than just metal
1: Yes.
0: or heavy rock. And this next song proves how versatile they are, and I've got a feeling that you will love it, okay?
1: Should we just get straight into
0: Shall
1: it?
0: we just do it?
1: Yeah,
0: Come
1: let's
0: on.
1: just go for it. Let's press play.
0: The Mighty Zeppelin.

0: fantastic. Oh. What a way to bring up to the end of the show.
1: The mighty Z.
0: That is all from us. Yes. So we keep it short and sweet because we are back next week.
1: And I'm so, every Sunday. I'm so grateful that you've let me on.
0: So we're going to get a little glimpse of a song now. We've chatted a little bit too much.
1: Right.
0: So we'll only get a little bit. But yeah, this is a little bit of a throwback and something that I just love. It is one and only Chaz and Dave.
1: Thank you so much for
0: listening. We'll be back next week.
1: Bless you all.
0: Join us.

Yeah, buckle up, folks. Who knows? Another week has flown by. I'm sure there's more than there's less than 7 days in a week at the moment. I really do. The way the year is absolutely flying by. This is Eki Snack now and Prayer on Love.

Well, that was a fairly short tune, wasn't it, ladies and gents? But there you go. Prayer on Love, Eggy Snack. Now, my friend over in Chicago, music impresario Jim Catalano, and I have been chatting. And Jim's quite a fan of UK-type stuff. For instance, although he's never had one yet, a Greggs. He seems to be fascinated by Greggs because he does talk to quite a few English people, and we all like a Greggs over here, don't we? They haven't got that in the USA. Maybe Greggs should have a branch or two and see if it takes off in the US of A, because those people from the States who try the Greggs love them. Right. He also informed me that a brilliant singer that I play on the show sometimes, and Roseanne Baker Thornley, is in the middle of birthday celebrations. So, Roseanne, hope you're having a great birthday celebration, and look forward to any more new music you may send. There you go. Right, talking about new music sent to me, Anthony Sisko's been busy again, and he sent me another new track. It's called It's a Beautiful Day.

There you go, another new one by Anthony Sisco. It's quite amazing the way the year has absolutely flown by. I mean, here we are on our way into September. And of course, Bank Holiday weekend looming. And let's hope we have a nice one this year, because so often you get to the Bank Holiday weekend and bang, in comes the rain and the wind and all the rest of it. And of course, the El Nino effect is supposed to be going to affect us at the later part of this year. So I wonder what that will bring. Lights El Nino will bring to us. Hopefully, we'll get through it without too much grief. Morning brings peace of mind now, and this is Hungry Town.

and he sorts out the bad people and helps the downtrodden people that they're being downtrodden by. So there you go. Quite a simple series, quite entertaining, and it doesn't require you to get into a plot or think about, you know, too much. It's just, it's there. What you see is what you get, really. So there you go. Reacher on a streaming channel. Right, cross those in now, and Alterium.

recently. It's probably misplaced, but there you go. I've got roofing people coming to replace the roof on my house. So I thought it's going to make a lot of noise and a radio show while I'm sat doing it. So I said to the various radio stations that very kindly play my show, I won't do a show this week because of that. Now, back in the past, they'd have gone, all right, yeah, no problem. This time, they've all come back to me and said, look, if there's any way you can do a show, we'd really like you to do one, because we would miss it from the schedule, and that would be a shame. So that kind of led me to believe that there are actually people out there who listen to this show and really enjoy it. So here I am making one. I found a gap in the schedule, and I've come in a bit early, and I'm sat here doing the show for you right now, hoping that the music I'm going to play pleases you. So thank you very much to all you wonderful listeners out there. Listen to this show and me bumbling on across the various radio stations that I go out on. So there you go. Right, Love Breaks Down, Dave Barrett.

Well, last weekend, it was a really nice family weekend. We had 14 people come for a barbecue in my back garden. Lovely weather. And my grandson, who's a bit of a whiz when it comes to barbecuing, had agreed before the weekend to do the cooking for me. He's 14, nearly 14, sorry, and yeah, he's pretty good at it. So he arrived and we got the barbecue set up and he got it all lit without me interfering at all, because I'm now once removed. And it, what ensued kind of made me laugh, because it's a typical father-son thing. There he is cooking away, and my son, his dad, is there hovering in the background. Oh, make sure you do this. Oh, do that. Do this. And in the end, my grandson went, tell you what, Dad, you do it. Put down the tools, walked off, and left my son to cook the barbecue. So there you go, that's brilliant. And I thought, yeah, that kind of, I relate to that with my dad, him hovering around, telling me to do this, do that, do it this way, do it that way, and me doing the same with my son as well, and the same sort of reaction ensued. My son used to watch us walk away, and yeah, exactly what my grandson did, so I thought it was highly amusing. And it was a pleasure just to sit back and think, yeah, I'm once removed. It wasn't my fault for a change. And my son ended up cooking the barbecue for 14 people, which wasn't in the plan. But there you go. It all went well and everybody had a nice time. All right, day's rolling now. This is Intelligent Music Project 8.

I wonder how many listeners out there are sort of like me, getting a little bit older and longer in the tooth, and finding that things you used to do easily don't come easy anymore. Like as I spoke to you before about me climbing on a chair and then collapsing off the chair and ending up in a heap on the floor with the chair on top of my leg, causing a bit of an injury which isn't healing as quickly as I used to heal, and finding now that you just have to think, well, can I do this or can I not do that, and people in your face telling you don't do this and don't do that because if you do this that'll happen, and they're normally right. And when you get older and slightly more frail and have some health issues, you have to reconsider what you can and cannot do, and it knocks your pride a bit sometimes when you're having to ask people to do things that you used to be able to do and now you can't. So yeah, there you go. That's where life lands me at the moment, that's for sure. And I wonder how many more of you out there are in a similar situation. It's hard, isn't it? It really is. Right, this is Leo Leone, a new artist to the show, and Desperado.

Yeah, it's quite amusing, actually. My daughter-in-law, bless her, has often got my well-being at heart. And when she berates me for doing things that I shouldn't have really been doing, I sit there listening to it all. My son, out of sight, is looking at me going with that look of, there you go, Dad. I'm not saying anything. I'll leave you to be reprimanded by her. And he doesn't join in and stick up for me. Yeah, so I have to take it full on and think, okay, maybe somebody's right after all. Maybe I am wrong. But there you go. How you'll take it from outside the family when my wife often has a go at me for doing stuff that I shouldn't been doing, and I just go, nah, I'm all right, nah, I'll be okay, when probably I'm not. There you go. Right, this is Do or Die, part two by Thomas

0: though.
1: It's quite amusing with my furry friends. One of them in particular, the one that I always call the wife's cat, is walking around. My wife's gone off for a day to house sit for a friend of hers who's got dogs and chickens and a bird aviary that all need looking after while she's not there. So my wife's gone off to do this. And her furry friend is walking around the house last night, looking at me, meowing. He won't let me stroke him. And then in the end, he got up onto the couch where my wife sits to watch TV, made sure he was in the right, exactly the right spot, and laid down where she sits. And he stayed there for quite some time before he got up and moved and bootled off, meowed at me again. But I mean, it's almost like he's going, well, where is she then? She's not here. Yeah, it's quite amusing. And he did this morning when he came in. She normally, and he's again looking around and meowing at me. And he won't let me stroke him. If I go to stroke him, he moves away, just out of reach. So yeah, blatantly making it obvious that he's noticed she's not here. And he's not happy about it. So there you go. All right, don't cross the line now. This is Grammar Vedetta.

Well, the sun is shining brightly through the studio window this morning, which raises the spirits, and it's really nice, isn't it? I love a bit of sunshine. Round about the temperature we're getting at the moment is just right, mid-20s, lovely. Any more than that, and oh dear, it gets hard, doesn't it? Especially when we add it up around the 35 mark, as we did a week or so ago. It makes you struggle, that, does it? Well, it does me. Some people love it, but yeah, I used to. But now I find it quite oppressive and difficult to survive in, really. But yeah, where we are at the moment, mid-20s, just a job. Love it. Right, don't cross the line. Well, I've just done that. Don't get stuck, even, once we're 60.

I was thinking, actually, how brilliant it is. And I know we all moan about social media and digital stuff and smart engines. And but the other day, I was trying to influence my, well, help my grandson who plays guitar. He often asks me for new bands, old bands that he hasn't heard of that he'd like to listen to. And there was one in my head, but I couldn't remember their name. And I was really quite frustrated about not being able to give him the name of the band. And I said, I'll go to my music library and I'll find them in that. And I'll send you a message with the name of the band. But I sat where I was at the time and I started typing in random words, and I then remembered they were an East Coast sound and East Coast music. And I typed that in and boom, up came a list of bands, and there they were amongst them. So I was able to say to him, I was trying, it's Little Feet. A lot of you may not have heard of Little Feet, but they were a really, really good band in the 70s. And it was Little Feet. So I was able to tell him on the day, when you get home, look up Little Feet. So there you go. I haven't yet heard what he thought of it. But there you go. I've done my bit. This is Downwind from Trouble now by Know Thee, Know Ease.

0: I certainly hope you're all enjoying the eclectic music that I play here on the Incognito show. The object is really to make sure that unsigned and lesser known artists get a listen, because there's so much good new music out there.
1: Richard Hubbard on the radio.

0: Richard Hubbard on the radio. Exciting new and unsigned artists. So much music. So little time.
1: Right, now, I think it's about time I reminded you all that you can find me on social media. I'm on Facebook as Richard Allen Hubbard, and that links to the Incognito Show group page. And it added me, as has been happening recently, added me to their friends list and joined the group. And then from that, you'll be able to find out a lot more about the bands and the artists I play, because what I try and do there is put up links to those artists, to their pages, and then you can find out where they stream, where they're performing, and you never know, you might suddenly find one of the bands I'm playing performs in your area, and you can go along and see them, which is always good, supporting new bands and unsigned bands. I know there's a limited number of venues nowadays to go and see new artists, but there's still some about, and it's well worth making the effort to go along and see these people perform and hear their back catalogue. You'll also find me on Instagram. I'm not so good on that. I must admit, I've not quite mastered Instagram and how to spread the word, but I'm trying, so there you go. So right, there you go, that's about it for now, for this week anyway, ladies and gentlemen. Thank you very much for listening. I hope you enjoyed the music, and I'll be back next time with another good selection of new bands. I'm going to play you out now with Attach and Sever by Dismusia. Take care, everybody, have a great week, stay safe and be good. Thank you very much, bye bye.

0: across the country on DAB, on the CPR app, and on smart speakers. Norman Jay. The music you
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0: Take a deep breath. 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
0: bond down. 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

0: Well, good evening, everybody. 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So we might have to... I don't even know what I'm going to do, to be honest with you. I was doing... And unfortunately moved some cables around and just about got to the stage where I came online a little bit late. Oh, dear, dear, dear. Apologies. 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Give me time, please. And I'll try and sort it out, okay? Yeah. Oh, again.
1: And now another hour of the music you grew up with across Manchester. Live

Sorry, guys, I'm going to have to abandon it tonight. That's unfortunate because I had some great tunes ready for you as well. I do apologise, but you'll go back to you'll go back to the station, and if I can get things sorted out, I'll be back very shortly. God, I hate it when this happens.

Well, good evening. Panic over. Yes, I'm in control again now with the right wires and the right plugs in the right place. Yes. Cool. Anyway, I hope you're going to enjoy the show. As I say, I've got some great music for you. Got a little interview with a young lady from Barcelona. And I've got a little bit of an Icons of Music for you, which features Minnie Riperton, which is a super singer and songwriter. And I've got my featured artist as well. All right, so apologies for the start, but at least we're here.

Okay, we started off with Madonna, but you missed it, unfortunately. That was the Eurythmics, and There Must Be an Angel. I've got one section in the show tonight that's going to be really, really slow and really, really laid back, but not yet, as we do this one from Albert Hammond, When I'm Gone. I thought I was gone, but I'm back. Apologies again.

Yeah, that's Cream. That's a British rock group. 1966 was a good year, wasn't it? Bassist Jack Bruce, guitarist Eric Clapton, and Ginger Baker. Whoa.

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1: Right, okay, we're going back now right to the early 60s and a track from Bob Dylan, and it's quite a long track actually. No, it's not actually, this was a short one, a short version of a great track called Subterranean Homesick Blues, Bob Dylan at his best.

Dylan. Super little track. And I'm just sat here, I'm just rewiring the studio. If you've just joined me, then you missed the beginning, which was a little bit, wasn't great. But I'm on track. This is 8 Miles High by the Birds. You listen to me, Norma J. Just... At least you know it's live.

0: some great guitar riffs in there, yeah. So tonight, just before I came on air, I was out with my neighbours on the green. We've got a, well, it's not a green, because the sun has baked everything, as it probably has in the UK. But here it's been in the 30s now for quite a few weeks. Anyway, we're playing Pétanque, which is the game that the French like to play. And yeah, it was quite nice, because the evening, 8 o'clock is the show in the UK, but obviously it's 9 o'clock here. So, but yeah, nice. It's still 25 degrees at the moment, so it's nice. The studio door's open, and yeah, it's a nice evening, lovely evening. And it's nice to be on air, and I must admit, I'm relaxing a little bit now. The name of the programme is Wind Down, and as I said before, I probably wound myself up probably to a high degree, but I think the old blood, you know, the blood and the heart rate's okay. Yes, I think so.
1: Take a deep breath. Hold.
0: Yes.
2: And it's time to
1: wind down.
0: Oh, yeah.

0: wonderful Joni Mitchell from an album called Ladies of the Canyon. And this is Janis Joplin, who were both around at the same time.
1: Baton Rouge, waiting for a train.

Bobby McGee and Janis Joplin. Great track. Now, in my sort of promo and the beginning of the show when we play the intro, it mentions the Icons of Music and it mentions rolling back the years. Well, that's what we like to do. We like to roll back the years, and we've certainly been rolling it back tonight with quite a few songs from the 60s. And I remember being at my table and having my record player and tape recorder ready on a Sunday to tape the latest top 20 that came out every week. And there was always something new. Not that there isn't these days, but we've sort of heard everything, haven't we? And this is the music you grew up to, as you know. Yes, that's what we say, isn't it? This song was one of those songs that sort of made the hairs on the back of my head stand up when we heard it for the first time. It's by a band called Traffic, and the song is called Paper Sun. It got to number 5 in 1967. So, here we go.

If you're old enough to remember Flower Power, then this was the age of Flower Power. And funny enough, we've got Zombies coming up, and we've also got Pink Floyd, and I've also got a feature tonight on Paul McCartney. A couple of tracks, one track's an old track, but a couple of tracks from his new album, or latest album, which is quite a few great tracks on there. But it's called Dungeon Lane, and it's his 20th solo album, and I'll be playing those in just a short while. While we're at it, I'll give my mother a shout out. Hi Mum, are you listening? Yes, she is, yes. And Karen and a few other people I know tonight are listening. And if you were listening right at the beginning, I'm sorry. We had a technical problem. Oh, we didn't really. It was just one wire that had come adrift. And of course, you go into panic mode. And you pull everything, pull loads of wires out to find out that the one you wanted is the one that's on the floor. There's a great group from California, the Mamas and the Papas.

the mamas and the papas. Now, I've got a little message here. I've got to say hi to Zita. Say thank you to Zita. I don't know why I've got to say thank you to Zita, but I'll say thank you to Zita. Zita, thank you.

0: was also that time when music was brilliant. It was fresh and it was raw, and there was a new band every week, and even people from the bands split up, and they formed other bands. For instance, in this band, when they were called the Zombies, it included Colin Blunstone and Rod Argent, and they went on to do lots of things, didn't they? Yes. Okay, I've got to say hi to my sister Suzanne and Stephen and everybody else out there. Hope you're all okay, as we come to a little song called People Are Strange. Now, I don't mean it that way. No, it's just the next track that's coming up. People Are Strange by The Doors.
1: Faces look ugly when you're alone. Women seem wicked when you're unwanted. Streets are uneven when you're down, when you're strange.
0: If anybody's strange, it's me. You can say that again.

So yes, it's Sunday again. It comes around very quickly, doesn't it? And it does give me a chance actually to play some stuff that I like to play, and also to introduce you to people that you may not know. You know what I mean? Which is always nice, isn't it? Yes, it is. Always nice.

0: interview is with Adeline, who is a singer-songwriter based in Barcelona.
1: Hello, hola.
2: Hi, Norman.
1: How are you?
2: You're early, I wasn't expecting you.
1: Oh, well, yes. I like to surprise people, you know.
2: You like to take people by surprise.
1: Yeah. So how?
2: Let me just plug in my headphones, then I can hear you better.
1: Okay.
2: Here we are.
1: That's great.
2: Okay. Can you hear me?
1: Yeah, loud and clear. Okay. Loud and clear. A French lady born in France.
2: Yes.
1: It says here, with a British spirit.
2: Yes.
1: And based in Barcelona.
2: Exactly.
1: And never been.
2: A bit of a mix of three countries, yeah.
1: Yeah. So, and your accent is pretty sort of, how can I put it, a cosmopolitan. Because you sound,
2: well,
1: you sound English.
2: Okay, well, I was hoping you'd say that. no, well, I learned my English in England, so obviously that's where 10 years.
1: Oh, right.
2: Which is why I say I have a British spirit, because basically I started playing music in England and started my music career. I recorded an album when I was young, when I was there.
0: So that was Adeline. Adeline is a great singer-songwriter. But tonight I'm going to play a cover that she's done of a song by John Lennon, which will lead me nicely into a couple of tracks by Paul McCartney. 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

Adeline, who lives and works in Barcelona, but she's a well-travelled lady, and recorded in America, recorded in France, and yeah, very, very nice. And that was a John Lennon song, and which leads us on to a song by Paul McCartney. It's called No More Lonely Nights.

apparently in the kitchen. He's just tried to make a phone call, but he got no answer. So now he's going up on the roof. I can

0: actually came across somebody last week who didn't know who Paul McCartney was. Well, I think most of us do. Obviously, from Beatles fame, but also now on his 20th or 21st album. And this song was from 1984. But we're going to come up to date a little bit and do play a couple of songs from an album that's been released recently called Dungeon Lane. Such a prolific songwriter and a very nice guy, Paul McCartney. So, two new songs coming up right now, and we're going to give you a little mini Icons of Music on Ripperton. Just coming up to the top of the hour.
1: I used to walk past your house. Every night I'd look up at your window. The light was on. I saw your silhouette on the blind.

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Front and center on your screen, in every film you've ever seen.

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Paul McCartney's 84 years old. He's still got it, hasn't he? Still got it.

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Paul McCartney. The album's called Dungeon Lane.

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Nice little album called The Dreamweaver.

0: Carpenters and a lovely song called Close to You, or Close to Me. Yes, lovely, lovely. Let's do this.
1: Can you remember where you were the first time you heard this song?

Minnie Riperton was married to a songwriter and music producer called Richard Rudolph from August 1970 until her death in 1979.

Sing the Song of Life, performed by Minnie Riperton and Patricia Rushton, written by Leonard Caston. And this is the Icons of Music, and this week we're featuring Minnie Riperton. And I think, well, she's an artist that I don't think we'll ever hear another artist like that, and especially with a voice that can reach F sharp 7. From the album Adventures in the Park. Sorry, in Paradise. And this track is called Minnie's Lament.

0: So that was an excerpt from one of my Icons of Music series, and it was an Icons on the wonderful Minnie Riperton. And the first track we played was
1: Minnie Riperton. Well,
0: my very favourite song of all time. Anyway, let's get back to what we were doing. We're winding down, yes, because it's Sunday before Manic Monday. And I'm going to carry on with a nice little track from Barry Manilow, or Barry Manilow even. Yeah.

Well, no, it's a long time since I've heard that particular track. Keeping it in the same sort of vein and keeping it nice and slow and smooth was a track from David Soul.

Going back to the years and the icons of music programme is now on a Friday at 8 p.m. right here on CPR UK. And don't forget to join me on a Sunday at 8 p.m. for Wind Down. And that's where we are. You're listening to Wind Down.

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Yeah. CPR, it's growing fast. And I hope you can join us on a regular basis. This is 10cc and a classic track called I'm Not In Love. It's time for that second glass of wine, I think, while we wind down right here.

HNCC, fantastic group from Manchester. They were part of the Backroom Boys at Strawberry Studios in Greater Manchester, which was the only, at the time, was the only major recording studio outside of London. Lots of people recorded there, including the Beatles at one stage. Neil Sedaka, Hall & Oates, lots of famous people. And I've got an Icons of Music special based on that particular recording studio, and some great interviews with the people that were around at the time. So I hope you can listen to that. And the Icons of Music with me is on a Friday at the same time, 8 o'clock in the evening. Yeah, okay. Now, let's have a little bit of this. Peter, Paul and Mary.

You've been listening to me, Norman Jay. It's been Wind Down on CPR. And it's the fourth programme. And to be honest, we didn't get off to a good start tonight because the cleaner's been in. And there was a couple of cables that wasn't quite connected. Anyway, I think we've recovered. Remember this song? Simon and Garfunkel.

like a request on the programme next week, then please get in contact with me through my email address, which is normaninspace@gmail.com, and we'll gladly play it for you. And the programme's called Wind Down, so it's got to be something that's, you know, suitable for this time of night on a Sunday. Yeah? Okay. That's great. Now, I've had a request. I know it's late. I know. Just going to squeeze it in before we go. It's for the Electric Light Orchestra, ELO, and it's called Midnight Blue.

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3: Partly cloudy today with some nice sunny spells, feeling quite warm, highs of 23 degrees. The outlook for Tuesday, mostly cloudy, a little bit of sunshine, highs of 24.
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0: Well, hello, good afternoon, and welcome to Doghouse Folk here on CPR FM with me, Keith Peverley, and...
1: And Thompson Parker.
0: Yes, and we're back again with a great 2 hours of sort of folk music this week.
1: Yeah, it's just us. Yeah, anyway, so it's just the two of us this week, having... had Duncan on the show last, covering from his amazing performance yesterday.
0: Absolutely, yes.
1: At Doghouse.
0: Yeah, he was bricking it a bit, but he did really well.
1: Yeah.
0: He did really
1: rock,
0: well.
1: Dog rock or something. But anyway, yeah, that was a fabulous day for a good cause. And we're going to bring more of the same today, really.
0: Yeah, we're sort of doing rock songs, but with a folky sort of bent to them, really.
1: Of course.
0: Yeah. And we kicked off the show there with the wonderful Benji Kirkpatrick with his version of a Jimi Hendrix classic, Voodoo Child, from his album from 2015, I believe.
1: 10 years old.
0: Wow, yes. Actually, yes, you're right. Blimey, it's 10 years ago, isn't it?
1: Mm-hmm.
0: Called Hendrix Songs. The whole album was just full of great folk covers of Jimi Hendrix songs. And sort of that was one of them.
1: Now, this next act we saw a few weeks ago at Cropperty.
0: Yeah, and actually we played this track last week, but I liked it so much we thought we'd play it again.
1: Yeah, we did really enjoy them. So here we are again with Urban Folk Quartet, which is one of Joe Broughton's projects.
0: Yes.
1: A slightly lower key than the Folk Conservatoire, which is about 4,000 people. But anyway.
0: With a great tambourine player.
1: Urban Folk Quartet with Salisbury Hill.

0: the wonderful Sonny Barker. And with I Know What I Like in Your Wardrobe.
1: Yeah, and the bass playing on that track was gorgeous. Yeah, I really enjoyed that.
0: Fantastic stuff, yeah. The link between those two songs, of course, with Salisbury Hill and that one was Peter Gabriel, because Peter Gabriel was this, Salisbury Hill was his first solo single after he left Genesis. And I Know What I Like, I actually believe, was probably a single released by Genesis when he was with Genesis as well. Mm. So, yes. I was a big Genesis fan back in the day.
1: Yeah, so. I like their early stuff.
0: With Peter Gabriel?
1: Yeah.
0: I do, but then the first two albums, when he left and Phil Collins took over, I thought were magnificent. Trick of the Tail, which is the first one of Phil Collins on his doing the vocals. That's my favourite Genesis album. I think it's just an amazing album. It always, I think, a little bit downhill when Steve Hackett left.
1: Do you?
0: Yeah. But then again, because they went a bit more Hackett left. But yes, great Genesis fan, as I am with Bruce Springsteen.
1: I know.
0: Yeah. So we've got a couple of Bruce Springsteen songs coming up for you now. First one by the wonderful Glenn Hansard, featuring Eddie Vedder on vocals.
1: I love Eddie Vedder.
0: And Jake Clemens on saxophone.
1: Fantastic.
0: This is Drive All Night.

Mary's dress sway. Like a vision, she dances across the porch as the radio plays. Roy Orbison is singing for the lonely girl, that's me and I want you only.

0: the wondrous Martin Joseph there with his version of Thunder Road.
1: My favourite Bruce Springsteen song.
0: Yeah, I know.
1: Yes.
0: And I love Martin Joseph, actually. I've put my next trip to Wales.
1: Have you?
0: Yeah.
1: Yeah?
0: Of course.
1: Are you still keep going back with the hope that you bump into Martin Joseph?
0: No, because I know where he lives. Not I don't know where he lives.
1: Oh, I know where you live.
0: He lives in a different part of Wales to where I go.
1: Oh, I see. Okay. Yeah.
0: So, no, I don't think I'm likely to bump into Martin Joseph. But, yeah, actually, last time I went to Wales, we went and saw an acoustic duo called Philkins Drift. We must play some of their stuff at some point. And I've just checked, or Tim told me this morning, that they'll be performing somewhere in Kent in the coming week. So I think I'll try and find out where that is and trek over and see them again. They were really, really super.
1: That'd be great stuff.
0: Yeah.
1: Yes. Yeah, I do like Martin Joseph as well, because he is playing somewhere in, I'm not sure if it's in November or beginning of next year. I can't remember now. But he's doing a Cathedral Lodge.
0: Again. Oh, is he?
1: Yeah.
0: Super.
1: So I might try and get along to see him for that, because I know it was quite funny a few years ago. I went to see him through at the Kingston Barn.
0: Mm.
1: And Debs, who runs Folk in the Barn, said to me, "So, how have you been?" I said, "I'm fine." I said, "Yeah." I said, "I need cheering up, so I've come out tonight." And she says, "You need to tune up, and you come and see Martin Joseph." Yeah. I said, "Yeah." She said, "Do you sing miserable songs?" I said, "Well, you might do, but they cheer me up."
0: Actually, coming up soon also is in Kent. If you want to check them out. The Bar Steward Sons of Aldunican.
1: There's not many seats left.
0: No, it's Sitting Bourne, so get yourself sorted for that. I think that's the beginning of October.
1: Yeah, there's not many seats left for that, so get yourself along. This next track is by a band who they sent me this CD years ago. It's like a demo of their stuff, and I just loved this version of this song. And I don't know much about the band. I don't even think that they're still going. But it's a band called Gadzooks. And this is Love Cats.

0: the wonderful tones there of Christy Moore with his version of Pink Floyd's Shine On You Crazy Diamond. And sort of, I think it's a great version of that. Sort of, it's keeps it nice and subdued, and then that little guitar bit at the end, I think, just picks it up. Great sort of stuff.
1: Very nice.
0: Now we've got Megson coming up next.
1: I do love Megson.
0: Yeah.
1: Missed them this year at Broadstairs.
0: Yes, yes.
1: I just didn't get to Broadstairs this year.
0: I didn't get to Broadstairs this year.
1: I normally do go and see something or other, but I didn't get there this year. So this is Megson.
0: Mm-hmm. From the album Unknown Waters, which was an album full of covers.
1: Yes. And this is their version of Chris Rea's The Road to Hell.

0: blockbuster there with her version of Still Haven't Found What I'm Looking For. And before that, of course, Johnny Cash with his version, also of a U2 song, One.
1: I love the Johnny Cash version. It's just, it's so gritty, you know, sort of in Johnny Cash's style, really.
0: Yeah.
1: Great man, great man. And Kristen Collister, she's doing a solo tour at the moment.
0: Yeah.
1: Which is quite good. Before that, of course, we had Jim Murray with his version of Fleetwood Mac's Big Love.
0: Yeah,
1: which is very, very similar to the original, but I quite liked it. And of course, Mexican with their Road to Hell.
0: Yes,
1: which is we saw them do that a couple of years ago, didn't we?
0: We certainly did. Yeah,
1: that was always good value for money. Brett
0: yes,
1: Mexican,
0: I love
1: live.
0: Mexican.
1: Yeah, sort of fantastic things. Now, this next song we've got a couple of Eagle songs coming up for you now.
0: Of course.
1: Yes.
0: You can't think about dog rock without thinking about a bit of Eagles, really, can you?
1: Absolutely not, no. But this goes back to an album was recorded years and years ago by Dave Swarbrick and Simon Nicol when they were like in between Fairports, really.
0: It's like a side hustle project, wasn't it?
1: It was after Fairport had sort of said farewell in 79. And before they reformed again in 85, Simon and Swarb used to go around doing this little duo thing, which was really, really entertaining. And this is from an album that they recorded and released a long time later. But this is their version of the Eagles' After the Thrill.

0: That was gorgeous.
1: Clint Black there with Desperado. Again, one of my favourite Eagles songs, Desperado.
0: Yeah.
1: It's one you can just put on, sit back and listen to, and just get engrossed in it.
0: Yeah, gorgeous.
1: It's a superb song. Stands a test of time. It'll be really, really sort of still there when I'm well gone.
0: Yeah.
1: Yeah, can be cool stuff. Now, this next band, I've never Shepherds.
0: Yeah, I have seen them.
1: Yeah, I know you have, yeah. Yeah, because they played Folkestone a few years ago. And
0: yeah, I saw them at the Quarter House.
1: Yeah, that's exactly where they played, yeah. And a lot of people I know went. People who didn't even know who they were went.
0: Yeah, I loved it.
1: Which quite annoyed me because I couldn't get tickets for it. But yeah, Ed Edmondson, I mean, he's famously quoted as saying the Bad Shepherds came about because he accidentally picked up a mandolin and started playing punk songs. But there you go. So this is the Bad Shepherds from the album Yan Tan Terametra.
0: No. Yan Tan Terametra. It's a counting system for sheep.
1: Is it?
0: Yeah.
1: I always wondered what that was.
0: Yeah, so it's a way of shepherd, way of possibly even northeastern shepherds counting their sheep.
1: Yan Tan
0: Tethera Methera. 1, 2, 3, 4.
1: Never heard of it.
0: But it's a thing.
1: Obviously, because it's the Bad Shepherds. But so this is their version of The Clash's London Calling.

0: a wonderful imagined village there.
1: I do love, love, love that version.
0: I know, it's a great version. Yeah, for those people listening, it's Slade, wasn't it? The
1: yes.
0: Actual version. Yeah.
1: Proper folked up version, as they say.
0: Well folked up. Yeah, but again, when I was a wee lad, I used to like Slade. But that version, I think, is better. It just that appeals to me the way it goes. It's sort of laid back and just, I don't know, just says something, I think. As this next version, we've got Liza Carthy with her mum, Norma Waterson, from a great album called Gift. And this is, it starts off with not so much a rock song or a pop song as an old sort of, I think it was 50s musical song, I think, Ukulele Lady, I can't remember. That's a good word, isn't it? Morphs halfway through into If Paradise Is Half As Nice, which was by Amen Corner back in 1969-ish, mm-hmm. thereabouts. I think you can remember that one, can you?
1: No, but no. I do know this song. So I'm really looking forward to this because I think this is one of my very favourite albums that I own, actually. And there's something very, very special about these two women performing together. The late, great Norma Waterson and her beautiful daughter, Eliza Carthy. Here we have Ukulele Lady. Hustle!

0: Much better than Buddy Holly's version.
1: It is not. I love Buddy Holly. Well, but that was the unmistakable sound there of Maddie Pryor there and Steel I Span with their take on Rave On. I love Buddy Holly. Do you not love Buddy Holly?
0: I do, but...
1: I love it.
0: But I like that version even better.
1: I like that, but I really, really like Buddy Holly. I can't help it.
0: I do believe that was the B-side of one of their very first singles that they have ever released, which didn't get any. Anywhere, but Rave On was they did it on TV. You won't remember because you weren't even born, I don't think. But they had a TV series back in very early 70s, sort of late on BBC Two or something, I think it was. Mm-hmm. Which was I loved. My parents couldn't figure out why I liked it. They thought it was really weird, but they did a version of that on it, which I thought was really, really cool.
1: Brilliant.
0: Yeah. One of my favourite bands growing up were Free. I was a big Free fan.
1: Yeah, I don't mind Free.
0: Yeah. I mean, you often get these quizzes or questions on Facebook and social media about who's your favourite ever rock singer, who is Paul Rodgers from Free, because I thought he just had an amazing voice. And this is a cover of a Free song by the wonderful Show of Hands. This is My Brother Jake.
1: I love this.

0: the unmistakable sound there of the epic Hayseed Dixie.
1: Absolutely wonderful stuff. Yeah.
0: Now, if you've never seen Hayseed Dixie Love, I'm sure you'll have seen clips of them on social media or possibly even on television. If you've never seen Hayseed Dixie Live, there's an opportunity coming up very soon. They're going to be performing at Revelation St. Mary's on October the 9th. Let's go straight into the next track, Keith.

0: What Christmas band actually there, with their version of Mad World, which I can't remember who did that originally.
1: Oh, great. It's got out of my head now.
0: I had it in my head 2 minutes ago and it's completely gone.
1: Never mind. It'll
0: come back. But yeah, it's a great song, very sort of atmospheric, which is why they did it because, the Albion Christmas Band only do Christmas shows, but they did that because it was number one at Christmas once,
1: yeah,
0: wasn't it? Yeah. It was the theme song from
1: Donnie Darko.
0: Yeah, well,
1: yeah.
0: Yeah.
1: It's not really quite the same thing.
0: No.
1: Have you seen that film, Donnie Darko?
0: No.
1: It is fabulous, but so peculiar.
0: Yeah?
1: Yeah. Okay. I really, really... It's a superb film.
0: I may have to dig it out.
1: But most peculiar.
0: It'll be streaming somewhere.
1: Absolutely. It's a classic. It's a cult classic, I think.
0: There's not a film or a TV programme you can't find somewhere.
1: There is.
0: Is there?
1: I set everybody a challenge, because if you can find it, I'll be over the moon. There's the most beautiful film I've ever seen in my life.
0: What's that?
1: It's called Rosanna's Grave. It's a French language film. It's got Jean Reno in it. It's an absolutely beautiful film, and I cannot find it anywhere. Not on DVD, not even on VHS. Just cannot find it.
0: Bet you can find it in France.
1: You might be able to find it in France, but it's not. It doesn't show when you do a search. It doesn't say, you could do it on this French streaming service. Nothing. It is a stunningly beautiful film, Rosanna's Grave. So there's a challenge for you. If you're able to find where I will be able to watch Rosanna's Grave, because I want to show it to my daughter, I'd really like to hear from you, please.
0: Yeah, contact us on Facebook. We've got a Facebook page.
1: Or get in touch with us on CPR
0: FM.
1: So, actually, talking of CPR FM, as you'll be aware, we put up CPR FM, and we are currently fundraising to support the work that is done. The presenters are not paid. It's all voluntarily done. And if there's any of you out there who are interested in sponsoring something, please check out the social media and make a donation if you can.
0: Excellent. Yes. Good stuff. Yeah. Because, unfortunately, it's free and we love doing it for free, but everything costs. The equipment costs, the licensing costs.
1: Yeah, it's not for us. It's not for me and Keith.
0: No, not for us.
1: And it's not beer money for anybody else. It's just
0: to keep the station going.
1: Yeah. So yeah, if you can, that'd be fabulous.
0: Good stuff. Now, Richard Thompson, who we both love, Richard Thompson.
1: We do. Yeah,
0: a few years ago, he was set a challenge, I think, by Playboy magazine, but he took it literally. They want to do an article on 1,000 years of popular music, because it was the millennium, and but they actually really meant they only wanted music from about the 1950s onwards.
1: Yeah.
0: But Richard Thompson, being Richard Thompson, sort of took them to their words and went back 1,000 years and started doing some old folk songs, and he did this this concert called 1,000 years of popular music, and he brought he started off 1,000 years ago with old folky songs, and he brought up to date, and this is just about as he got up to date back in 2006 when he released this album, and this is his version of Squeezer's Tempted.

0: That was the wonderful Rab Noakes, of course, a founding member of Steeler's Wheel, and obviously a massive influence and collaborator of music over quite a lengthy period of time. Sadly passed away three years ago.
1: Yeah, I mean, he wrote some of the early songs that Lindisfarne recorded, and great friends with Lindisfarne, used to do little talks together and things.
0: Yeah.
1: And yes, great talent. And one that a lot of people probably haven't even actually heard of, you know, sort of, because he never really got rich and famous from doing it, but he never stopped working.
0: No.
1: And great.
0: Busy.
1: Yeah.
0: Man.
1: And actually, I came across a track of his the other day, which I might play next week. It's sort of tied in with Lindisfarne's Clear White Light.
0: All right.
1: So I might play. There we go.
0: That's something to look forward to.
1: Absolutely.
0: Now, whatever you're doing this afternoon, whether you're dodging the showers or having a cosy old afternoon in, which is what I intend to do when I get back from this. Yeah, because it's school tomorrow. We hope that you've had a lovely, lovely time, and that before too long we'll be back to sunshine and lovely autumnal feelings. So. We hope you have a lovely end to your weekend.
1: Yeah, absolutely. Yeah.
0: And that you spend the rest of the day relaxing or doing whatever it is you love to do. And we'll catch up with you next weekend.
1: Absolutely. And as someone I used to work with on radio once said, you can't beat a bit of Beatles. So we've got a Beatles song coming for you now from the wonderful Paul Brady. And we've got to say goodbye. This is called You Won't See Me.
0: See ya.
1: Bye.

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1: UK. Police made 169 arrests on the first day of Notting Hill Carnival for offences including drugs, weapons, assaults and sexual offences. The Met said officers responded to two knife assaults, but neither caused life-threatening or life-changing injuries. Despite the arrests, police said the mood at Europe's biggest street party was overwhelmingly positive and celebratory. Grooming gang perpetrators and killers, including those responsible for PC Andrew Harper's death, will be blocked from early prison release under changes announced by Andy Burnham following a backlash over the scope of the scheme. Liz Whittaker has more.
2: The PM's told the BBC that hundreds of people will remain in prison as part of changes to the scheme designed to ease overcrowding. He said extra space in prisons would be created by deporting foreign prisoners and releasing some inmates who are serving indefinite sentences. There was widespread anger with the scheme when it emerged two of PC Andrew Harper's killers, Albert Bowers and Jesse Cole, could be released halfway through their 13-year sentences.
1: At least eight people have died after a ferry carrying nearly 270 passengers and crew capsized off the coast of northern Cyprus. Some 237 people have been rescued, according to authorities. They said a search was underway for another 22 people. The ferry reportedly began taking on water around 15 minutes after leaving port amid adverse weather. Donations of over £90,000 have so far been raised today for the family of a pastor killed at a Christian festival in Sussex. Grace McIntosh has the details.
3: Robert Goanko from Jesus Living Water Church in Eastbourne died when a large sign fell at the big church event on Friday afternoon. Sussex police say thousands of people were at the event and want to speak to anyone who saw or filmed what happened. He leaves behind a wife and daughter.
1: And Bruno Fernandes's hat-trick helped Manchester United bounce back after a poor start to secure a 5-2 comeback victory against Ipswich. That's the latest from Radio News Hub. I'm Johnny Holmes.
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8: A cloudy night tonight with some rain, could be quite heavy as well, down to lows of 15. And the outlook for bank holiday Monday, partly cloudy, staying dry. We will see the sun, highs of 23.
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0: just saying hi. You're a nice guy. I'll think about it maybe. XO baby. Here we go.
1: You sent him kisses.
0: I didn't know I would move in with his missus.
1: What?
0: Get a life.
1: You're living with his wife.
0: Like, what was I meant to do?

0: Herbie. Maybe I'll flirt with a guy all three, just to make him gel. Henry finds out and he goes mental. He screams and shouts like so judgmental.
1: You damn it, witch!
0: Mate, just shut up. I wouldn't be such a b- if you could get it up.
2: Uh-oh,
0: here we go.
2: Is that what you say?

0: 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The Midnight Matinee. We are CPR UK.
1: I felt unable to leave him to the mercy of the Red Weed and decided to bury him decently. Parson's eyes flickered open. He was alive.

0: touch me.
1: But it's me, Beth, your wife.
0: No, you're one of them, a devil.
1: He's delirious.
0: Lies! I saw the devil's sign.
1: What are you saying?
0: The green flash in the sky. His demons were here all along, in our hearts and souls, just waiting for a sign from him. And now they're destroying our world.
1: But they're not devils, they're Martians.
2: We must leave here.
1: Look, the house still standing. Come, Nathaniel, quickly.
2: We took shelter in a cottage, and black smoke spread, hemming us in. Then a fighting machine came across the field, spraying jets of steam that turned the smoke into thick, black dust.

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1: Well, I seen a horse fly.
2: Ah, I seen a dragon fly.
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1: UK. Police made 169 arrests on the first day of Notting Hill Carnival, but described the mood as overwhelmingly positive and celebratory. The arrests had been made for offences including possession of drugs, possession of weapons, assaults and sexual offences. The annual West London Carnival is Europe's biggest street party. Offenders convicted of unlawful killing, including those responsible for the death of PC Andrew Harper, will be excluded from early prison release under changes announced by the government. Liz Whittaker reports.
2: Speaking to the BBC, Andy Burnham said anyone convicted of unlawful killing will remain in prison alongside offenders convicted of indecent assault and death by dangerous driving. The move follows anger over the potential early release of Albert Bowers and Jesse Cole, who were sentenced to 13 years for manslaughter after PC Harper was dragged to his death behind a getaway car in 2019. The PM says the changes are expected to keep hundreds of offenders behind bars.
1: Three people have been rescued from a French fishing vessel that sank in the English Channel, but two crew members remain missing, according to the Maritime and Coast Guard Agency. An intensive search is underway southwest of Eddystone Lighthouse off Plymouth.